0: Hollies, yeah, of course it was, and Kerri-Anne, Rough Around the Edges, that's Casey Barnes, and the Boobs, Michael Bublé, I haven't played Michael for yonks, that's a good one too, Home, 16 past 10, morning all, thanks for the text, Rob tells me there's lots of rain around at the moment at Elanora, and just to make a liar out of me, it's raining here now, too in Mermaid, not heavily, but still, it is raining.
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0: Oh, Elton John, it's a great song of his too. Most of them are. Someone Saved My Life Tonight. 10:30. Now, this morning, we're talking about the work that the TAFE College does actually outside of the four walls of the actual colleges that we know as such, and the courses that they run in actual schools. And here on the Gold Coast, I believe it's around about 60 schools that this happens in. Somebody who knows a lot more than me is the General Manager for TAFE Queensland on the Gold Coast, and it's Robert Petherbridge. Robert, hello.
1: Hello, good morning, Rhonda. How are you?
0: I'm very well, thank you for asking. Now, this is very interesting to me because I didn't realise this, that TAFE is doing these courses in the actual outside schools.
1: That's correct, Rhonda. It's a very different day and age than when you and I went through school, lots of opportunities for young people. We're delivering courses, as you say, TAFE at schools, both in a school's environment, also out in industry, giving young people a taste of what it's like to work in those occupations that we really need in our economy, and providing training to make sure that they can get into jobs should they choose to do that after school or come and do some further study with us through an apprenticeship or a similar pathway.
0: Exactly, and that situation is a lot different to when you and I were at school. So it's sort of allowing high school students to explore and grow outside of that regular school curriculum.
1: Exactly, Rhonda, and it's done in a very integrated way. So we offer everything from taster programs in grade 10 around the construction trades, engineering, automotive, marine, health and community services, tourism, hospitality, and their programs to allow students to come in to test and to try their hands at the different areas to work out what they like. And then we move into more formal certificate two, even up to the start of some diploma qualifications while the students are in year 11 and 12 too. So the whole point of it is to make sure that young people are making good choices, things that suit them in their life and their career, and those things come to provide skills into our communities and employment for those young people.
0: And are these incorporated into the normal school hours, or is this after-school activity, so to speak?
1: Rhonda, we have a few different models. So certainly our standard TAFE at schools offering is integrated into the normal school hours. Mm-hmm. That said, we work with different schools to come up with different arrangements that suit those schools. We also run some programs

0: partnership with the Southport School, or TSS. Mm-hmm. It's a program specifically focused on welding skills for their boarding students from regional and rural areas. We run it for about 4 years, and that starts at 5:30 p.m. So it's a night class, and we run that at our Ashmore campus.
1: Well, that's great because, as you said, a lot of those boys there are boarders, and they come from properties that they need these skills for when they return after their, well, either in the holidays or after completion of school.
0: Exactly right, Rhonda. And we've got Walter and Will. They've done a great segment for us recently, both from large properties, and the skills that they learn in that program allow them to go back and work not only on the farm, but in other areas of those regional communities with proper skills, knowing how to weld across a number of different areas of welding, everything from fixing the farm gate to working on the tractor to helping out around the property. That's the whole point of making sure that they've got the right skills and know how to do those jobs safely.
1: Yeah, well, because, I mean, these kids, like me, really don't have a great use for algebra and Latin and all these sorts of things that we were taught in school.
0: That's exactly right. And one of the great things about our TAFE at Schools programs is the level of engagement we get from young people. So our young people come, they're engaged. It's not just sitting there and studying. In our tourism and hospitality, we've got state-of-the-art kitchens. We've got a live work environment in terms of cafes and restaurants that the students are actually working in. They cook lunches and other meals for community members who come in, and the community members love it at our Robina campus, Rhonda. They get $10 lunches when those students are in there cooking. We do the same thing with our hairdressing TAFE at Schools people to teach them in a live environment. The list is endless. We've just in the process of putting a new cert to maritime operations in, and we've got the first cohort of TAFE at School people coming through that, and those young people are learning to not only understand about marine and what happens in the maritime industry, but to actually drive boats, get commercial licenses, and do all of the things that you need to do to, who knows, one day work on one of those super yachts in the Caribbean.
1: Yeah, absolutely brilliant work. As you said, things have changed a lot. I used to be a big customer of your adult education courses. Do you still run those?
0: We do, Rhonda. One of the things that's been really popular, particularly since COVID, have been our adult education, our short courses. We deliver everything from cybersecurity to artificial intelligence through to photography and creative industries. We do a wine course as well. So pretty much anything that you want to do, adult and community education, TAFE Queensland has an offering there for you as well.
1: Oh, I might have to start renewing my evening activities. Robert, that's been most interesting. Thank you so much. And TAFE College always have done great work. And it's just good to hear of these new developments. Thanks for your time.
0: No problems, Rhonda. Thank you for the time and have a great day.
1: You too. Bye.

0: It's Credence. Yep, Proud Mary and Fat Larry's band with Zoom. 10:45. I've got a track coming up off our album of the week.
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0: And our Album of the Week. Oh, we just heard from Joe. 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You'll know this one.
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0: It's Crosby, Stills, Nash & Young and Woodstock. It's 5 to 11, can you believe it? Soon, not right now, but soon, coming up. News and sport, and I'll check the weather for you.
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0: Paul McCartney, that is, and maybe I'm amazed. Going back to the 70s, John Rooney, Trouble Always Finds Me, and Police, Every Breath You Take. It is 18 past 11. Morning all. It's, it's not a bad morning. It's not great. Let's be honest, it's pretty awful. But it has stopped raining momentarily here at Mermaid.
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0: that you do that, because it was a great movie, in my opinion. And he was the Irish actor that played Hamnet, the title role. Yeah, he's a bit of all right too. So they're like a power couple, those two. And that is Us is the name of the track, if you want to know. Katrina and the Waves were in there as well. Walking on Sunshine. Yeah, not much of that here today.
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Leo Sayer, When I Need You. Taylor Swift and Gracie Abrams were there with us. I haven't heard that track before. It's nice. Taylor Swift, Gracie Abrams. Well, you know Taylor Swift, obviously. 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She's her partner is Paul Mescal. Did you see Hamnet? I did advise

Oh, Neil Sedaka, happy birthday, sweet 16. Bronski Beat, Small Town Boy, and Crowded House, When You Come. It is 9 to 12.

0: Fiji's and world. Yep, they found out that it's round. It is 5 to midday.
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0: That's it from me, guys. Have yourselves a great afternoon. I think it'll be all right. If you're going out, probably take an umbrella. News and sport at X, then John will be in for the long lunch. And I'm just having a little squizzo down here. He's got some great stuff coming up, including a track off our album of the week. Here's Cher. Catch you later. Bye.

0: travelling well at the moment for your run on the M1 both ways from Ormo down through to the border. The Gold Coast Highway is busy through Surfers Paradise and Southport. Patchy down through Broad Beach, Mermaid Beach, Miami, and also through Palm Beach to Reddy Creek Road. Seeing some delays through Burley, Robina Parkway, not too bad through Mudrabah and Robina. Gooding Drive travelling well through Carrara and Merrimack. Ferry Street and Price Street slowing up through Narang now too. And Tamarine Oxenford Road looking fine through Wongawalan and Oxenford. 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
2: Hello there, I'm Sean Bindley. The federal government will invest $100 million to improve arthritis research over the next decade. The Arthritis and Musculoskeletal Conditions Research Mission will bring together patients and health professionals to work on new treatments. Health Minister Mark Butler says the condition affects more than 7 million Australians.
3: Osteoarthritis, rheumatoid arthritis, gout is a very common condition as well, often not really very well understood because it's largely a genetic condition. So there's still so much we don't know about these conditions. First of all, what causes a lot of them, but particularly how to treat them.
2: The US Defence Secretary says key facilities in Iran are being targeted in the latest round of strikes. United States Central Command has confirmed what it calls additional self-defence strikes against multiple Iranian targets are now underway. Pete Hegseth telling reporters Iran has so far refused to make a deal.
4: Iran has a chance to make a good deal, a great deal, to codify what they said they've been willing to do, and they haven't been willing to do it. So, as President Trump said, they've been tapping. You can see when someone's trying to tap on a deal. Instead, they're going to have tap bombs dropping on key facilities.
2: A sold-out One Nation event in Perth East has been met with a large crowd of protesters. Elise Gately reports.
5: Police managed to keep the peace between at least 100 chanting demonstrators and One Nation supporters outside a Midland Function Centre last night. The Greens and WA Socialists organised the march protesting against Pauline Hanson's policies and ties to billionaire Gina Rinehart. But inside, the 300 attendees who weren't all registered party faithful told Nine News One Nation was hearing their concerns over the federal budget. Senator Hanson is intending to capitalise on that backlash, saying she'll target Labor strongholds. She's flagged several candidates are already lining up to run for the party at the 2029 state election and across the country. Elise Gately, Perth.
2: Notorious gang rapist Mohammed Skaff is one of three people charged in a crackdown on drug supply in Sydney's southwest. The 42-year-old, who was released on parole in 2021, is due to face court today on dozens of charges. Detective Chief Inspector Geoffrey Walsh says they've executed three search warrants as part of an investigation which has been underway since March.
6: One in Greenacre, where he also seized $220,000 in cash, cocaine, MDMA. Another search warrant, well, that had a baton, ballistic vest, steroids and the usual. And another search warrant in Newington, just New Auburn there.
2: Police have laid further charges over a drive-by shooting at a venue in Sydney's southwest. Two people are already before the courts, accused of targeting the site at Punch Bowl. It had been booked to host the wake of an underworld crime figure before the event was moved. A 17-year-old boy has now been charged, accused of driving the car involved in the shooting. At least four people have been injured during drive-by slingshot attacks in Brisbane's west. Police allege pedestrians were allegedly pelted with metal objects during the assaults in Paddington, Toowong and St Lucia last month. Following investigations, detectives have charged four men over the incidents and are calling on any other suspected victims to come forward. Suspected tobacco smugglers are understood to have opened fire on a patrol boat involved in an Australian Border Force operation. It's being reported crew members aboard the vessel were forced to take evasive action when the incident occurred off the coast of Indonesia. It isn't clear if any arrests were made after the confrontation. This is Air News. FIFA President Gianni Infantino has given a rare press conference 24 hours from the beginning of the World Cup. The start of the tournament has been overshadowed by the US's tight border controls, with a Somalian referee amongst those denied entry for the tournament. Infantino insists he has no regrets and says it's natural for there to be hiccups at a major event.
7: No, I don't regret anything. I think, I've been organising events for the last, I don't know, 30 years probably, between UEFA and FIFA.
2: In rugby league, the Blues are preparing to head back out on the field for another training session ahead of Origin Game 2 next week. Casey McLean will be kept on ice to rest his injured ankle, and Mitchell Moses will remain on light duties before he's expected to return to full training on Saturday. In AFL, the Western Bulldogs remain the red-hot favourite to secure star free agent Zach Butters, despite interest from rival clubs, including Geelong, Richmond and Collingwood. In news, Sarah Patterson reports.
8: Dogs coach Luke Beveridge won't be drawn on reports the AFL club has already met with the Port Adelaide star, doing so during the Power's recent bye week. Bulldogs captain Marcus Bontempelli has been active in the club's recruiting drive. But as far as Beveridge is concerned, the AFL isn't the place for an NRL-style declaration from players of their future intentions. He says whether it's Zach Butters or anyone else, he can neither confirm nor deny the club's intentions, and he, for one, would quite simply rather stay out of it.
2: Australian Independent Radio News.
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9: We may get a shower or two this afternoon, but they'll start to ease off. It's going to remain cloudy though. And the winds are light, which is good news. 23 degrees the maximum for today. Now tomorrow, the Bureau tells us it's going to be partly cloudy, but with a high chance of showers, most likely in the late morning and afternoon, and the chance of a thunderstorm in the morning as well. The light winds will become southeasterly, 15 to 20 kilometres an hour in the middle of the day, and we're heading for a top tomorrow of 23, 15 degrees the minimum overnight, and the weekend looking not too bad, partly cloudy, medium chance of showers on the weekend. Both days, top temperature of 23, and currently it's 21. G'day, I'm John Pearce, and welcome to Thursday's Long Lunch. It's nice to have your company, and this is Joe.

0: Studio Bubblegum Band, The Cufflinks, and Run Sally Run, Tears for Fears, and there was Sowing the Seeds of Love. And first up, Journey with Faithfully. This is 94.1 FM, a classic of Roberta Flack, coming up after the break. And a little later this hour, we'll have the Origins of the Species.
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Diana Ross and the Supremes opening the way for a taboo subject, Love Child. Radiohead with High and Dry and Roberta Flack first up in the set and Killing Me Softly with his song. 94.1 FM and this is The Long Lunch. It's Thursday afternoon. I'm John Pearce at Explore the Arts with Arts National Gold Coast. Now, award-winning Sydney filmmaker Peter DeVries is one of the leading documentary cinematographers in the world. His career has seen him filming The Red Army in China, Rats in the Sewers of New York, and The Wreck of the Titanic with director James Cameron. Peter's contributed to programs that have been hosted by Sir David Attenborough, and he was director of photography for Darwin's Lost Paradise. Now, Pete will be presenting two lectures on Saturday at Hotter Central. The first will be On the Wild Side, filming creatures great and small. That is of no cost to members, and only $40 for non-members. Then there's Morning Tea, and following Morning Tea, Pete will present Journey to Titanic, a deep dive. That sounds very fascinating. It'll have a cost to members for this one for $25, and $35 for non-members. Should be a brilliant lecture. So you can book for either or both one-hour lectures, and it's

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0: I'm kind of a fan of bubblegum music, as I've probably mentioned on many occasions before. I love that Daddy Dewdrop and Chickaboom. Don't you just love it? I certainly do. Phil Seymour before that with Precious to Me and Split Ends, I Got You. This is 94.1 FM. Right after these messages, The Origins of the Species.
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0: There's a track we're playing here on 94.1 FM. I kind of like it. It's a track called I'll Go Crazy from Chuck Brown and Eva Cassidy. It was recorded back in 1992, came from an album called The Other Side. And that was the only album released in Eva Cassidy's lifetime. She passed away at a very early age. And the album is a duet between Chuck Brown and Eva Cassidy on some great covers. Let the Good Times Roll, Fever, You Don't Know Me, G-Baby, Ain't I Good For You, and a whole host of others. But the track we're playing is I'll Go Crazy, which is a track that originally came out in the 60s. Here's a little bit of Chuck Brown and Eva Cassidy.

Go-go singer and pianist Chuck Brown and Eva Cassidy, together with a song called I'll Go Crazy. And that came from 1992 from the album The Other Side. We're playing it here on 94.1 FM. Good song. But it does have a predecessor. It was originally put out by James Brown in the early 60s. Here it is, The Origins of the Species Today from James Brown. I'll Go Crazy.

Well, there we have it, the origins of the species of the song I'll Go Crazy that we're currently playing by Chuck Brown and Eva Cassidy from 1992. That one goes back to 1960, was an R&B hit in the US for James Brown. It came from the album Think, and I love both versions of the song. But there it is, James Brown, and that's the origins of the species for today on 94.1 FM.

0: 94.1 FM, Amy Shark with a pleasant little greeting. I said hi. And we're not far from the 1 o'clock news. Next hour, I'll play a track from this week's album of the week, Bon Jovi, Slippery When Wet, and also The Lost 45. And that's all ahead of us here on 94.1 FM.
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0: Good afternoon. Just a breakdown on the M1 in Reedy Creek heading northbound around exit 38. If you're out of Brisbane, it's a clear run down through Yatala, Ormo, Pimpama and into Helensvale. No delays in or outbound through Parkwood on Smith Street Motorway. It is a little busy for lunchtime in Southport to Adabel Way, High Street and Ferry Road at the Queen Street lights and North Street getting onto Marine Parade. If you're northbound on Oxley Drive, it's looking okay up through Runaway Bay and Paradise Point towards Hope Island, the Savi. The new Queensland government is delivering tougher e-scooter and e-bike laws from the 1st of July to stop behaviour that puts lives at risk. 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That's our sponsor. 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
2: I'm Mark Dransfield. One Nation has started rolling out its Fire the Liar campaign as the party raises almost $2 million in a fundraising blitz. More from Federal Politics editor Michael Packey.
3: The Fire the Liar campaign began yesterday morning in response to Labor's push to stop One Nation's momentum. The minor party had an initial target of $1 million to run an advertising campaign against the Prime Minister, accusing him of breaking election promises. But One Nation has since increased the target to $2 million, already raising well over $1.8 million. Party official James Ashby says the result is beyond his wildest dream, claiming over 28,000 people have made a donation.
4: I think it will go down in history. It certainly goes down well in my history books.
3: But Prime Minister Anthony Albanese is casting doubt on the legitimacy of the fundraising blitz.
5: So she raised more than $1 million.
6: Did she though? Did she? What evidence is there?
3: One Nation says it's planning to conduct an audit of the donations. Michael Packey reporting.
2: Hundreds of immigration detention officers are halting operations today with a wave of nationwide stop work action. Rolling strikes will lock down facilities tonight and tomorrow over ongoing safety and pay disputes. The United Workers Union's lead organiser, Saria Nagulapolli, says they're yet to see a viable offer from contractor Secure Journeys.
7: We are willing to keep on negotiating with the company to put an offer which is valuable. At this point of the time, the offers which are on the table doesn't really value the work of our DSOs, which are doing the work there.
2: Police say they're doing everything they can to address organised crime across Sydney. Sean Bindley reports.
8: Investigations are underway into several incidents, including what is believed to have been a failed gangland hit near a school. Legislation has passed the state parliament aimed at addressing violence, including the creation of a new offence for recruiting children for crime. Detective Superintendent Jason Box says the way gangs are operating has changed.
9: The majority of these people have been arrested or they've fled the jurisdiction, so they're outsourcing to whoever they can get. And unfortunately, there's a willing uptake from juveniles, male and female, I might add, with minimal criminal history and young persons to take this for money.
2: Overseas now, and the United States says it's launched self-defence strikes on Iran for a second consecutive day. The countries have been exchanging strikes after the downing of an American Army helicopter over the Strait of Hormuz. The US Defence Secretary says they're targeting key facilities. JB Hi-Fi will refund almost 200 customers after the consumer watchdog raised concerns it may have misled them. The ACCC claims the retailer promoted 17 products as having been discounted from a previously higher price when that wasn't in fact the case. Commissioner Luke Woodward says it decided against court action due to the circumstances of the blunder.
10: JB Hi-Fi agreed to resolve the matter with us quickly. These were technical or human error breaches, so we considered it a reasonable resolution in this case to get a quick consumer refund outcome and not take further court action.
2: Checking the Aussie share market, the All Ords is trading down 34 points at 88.22. One Australian dollar is buying 70.04 US cents. This is AIR News. The Pies Billy Frampton has been cleared to play after having a rough conduct charge thrown out at the AFL Tribunal. Eddie Summerfield reports.
11: Brodie Meyercheck was taken straight to hospital for surgery on a fractured neck following the tackle by Collingwood's Billy Frampton. Challenging the three-match ban, the Pies defender gave evidence, arguing he approached the tackle with care before it all fell apart and he'd never in a million years want to injure his premiership teammate. The tribunal accepting the vulnerability of the position Meyercheck was in, saying a reasonable player in the circumstances, wouldn't have been able to release the tackle. Eddie Summerfield, Melbourne.
2: And Majacek has left hospital after having neck surgery. NRL and today's deadline for Mitchell Moses has been pushed back, with the Blues to keep him on light duties until Saturday. Casey McLean is also sitting out today's session on the central coast of New South Wales as medical staff manage his ankle injury. Bench forward Victor Radley is excited for another taste of Origin footy, explaining his debut was everything he'd imagined.
12: All I got told all week was, boys, you're going to be that tired, and I was, and then you just got to keep going, so... It was just about trusting myself that I will keep going.
2: And Sam Short has broken his own Commonwealth record by more than a second in the 800-metre freestyle at the Australian Swimming Trials. He's now won the 200, 400 and 800-metre events, with the 1500-metre still to go tomorrow. Australian Independence Radio News.
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14: We're likely to get a shower or two before it starts to clear up a little today. But remaining partly cloudy, 23 the maximum for today. Tomorrow, they say it's going to be partly cloudy with a high chance of showers, most likely in the late morning and afternoon. Also, the chance of a thunderstorm in the morning. 23 degrees for Friday is the maximum, 15 overnight minimum, and 23 looks like being the maximum for the weekend, both Saturday and Sunday. Expect a shower or two on both days. Currently, it's 21 degrees. G'day. I'm John Pearce. Welcome back to The Long Lunch, Thursday afternoon, and this is Snow Patrol.

0: Dave Edmunds, I Knew the Bride When She Used to Rock and Roll, later a hit for his bandmate from Rockpile, Nick Lowe. Michael Bublé with Hollywood and Snow Patrol, Chasing Cars. 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Track from this week's album of the week, Slippery When Wet from Bon Jovi.
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0: The 94.1 Album of the Week is sponsored by McDermott Residential. 16 years servicing the Gold Coast with residential sales and rentals. 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Album of the week this week, Bon Jovi, Slippery When Wet. And here's a track that actually opens the album, has a rather pompous intro to a song that is simply entitled Let It Rock, Bon Jovi.

Let It Rock, Bon Jovi, the opener on the album of Slippery When Wet, which is this week's album of the week, and it's sponsored by McDermott Residential. 16 years and proudly independent. 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It's the same phone number, though, and the same exceptional service. 557-8826. That's the phone number, 557-8826. 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

0: A big hit in the era of psychedelia, that Strawberry Alarm Clock with Incense and Peppermints. And when they were recording it, they couldn't quite get it right, didn't quite have the right fit for the lyrics. And fortunately, there was a friend of the band, a 16-year-old, by the name of Greg Mumford, in the studio when they were recording, and he took over lead vocals. And that was the version that was released. Strawberry Alarm Clock, Incense and Peppermints, preceded by Huey Lewis and the News and the Power of Love. This is 94.1 FM. It's the Long Lunch, and it's a Thursday afternoon. I'm John Pierce. It's nice to have your company today. It's a little damp at the moment, but it should start to clear as the day progresses. The Narang Red Cross desperately need volunteers to help out in their op shop. Now, if you have the time to help them out, whether it be one day or a couple of days a week, whatever, they'd certainly appreciate it. So if you have the time, please help them. Contact the president of the Narang Red Cross on 0412 453 257. 0412 453 257 and help out at the Narang Red Cross op shop. They'll certainly appreciate it, and you'll meet some nice people as well.
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0: Nick Gilder and Roxy Roller, Thomas Rhett, Dire Happy Man, and first up, U2, Where the Streets Have No Name. 94.1 FM after this message, Lost 45 on this Thursday afternoon.
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0: 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Featured sisters Tracy Brin and Melissa Brooke Belland, who were the daughters of singer for the Four Preps, Bruce Belland. And they'd moved to England and formed the group called Voice of the Beehive and had a couple of hits. Here's one of them. This is Don't Call Me Baby.

Boss 45 from 1988, Voice of the Beehive, made up of sisters, the daughters of Bruce Belland of the Four Preps, and they started the group when they'd moved to the UK. Had a couple of big hits. One of them was a revival of I Think I Love You from the Partridge Family, and of course that one, which was called Don't Call Me Baby. And that came from their album, Let It Be, B with a double E. So there you go. That's the Lost 45 today here on 94.1 FM.

0: What a legend, Brian Cadd, and Let Go. And we're thinking of you, Caddy, as you on your road to recovery. 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

0: Good afternoon. Reports of a crash in Ashmore, southbound on Curramurra Road after Cotloo Street. Not really causing any delays, though. A little busy in Southport for Ada Bell Way, Ferry Road and High Street through the Queen Street lights, and Narang Street as you head northbound to Queen Street too. Smith Street Motorway, still a good story at this stage, outbound through Parkwood towards the M1, and that's an easy run out of Brisbane currently, down through Yatala, Ormo, Pimpamara and into Helensvale. No delays further south around Burleigh Heads and Tweed Heads. 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
2: I'm Mark Dransfield. Dietitians are welcoming a review into whether Health Star ratings should be made mandatory for all packaged foods. The Food Safety Regulator is considering the proposal after it was found only 37% of intended products displayed the labels. Heart Foundation Nutrition Advisor Nikita Kelly says Australians deserve clear, consistent communication on what they're eating.
3: But the current voluntary system means this information is often missing or selectively applied. So by making the Health Star ratings mandatory across all packaged foods, it means we've got the same clear, easy-to-understand information, helping more people to be able to compare those products.
2: Notorious gang rapist Mohammed Skaff is one of three people charged in a crackdown on drug supply in Sydney's southwest. The 42-year-old, who was released on parole in 2021, is facing more than 20 charges. A 51-year-old man and a 54-year-old woman have also been charged. Detective Chief Inspector Geoffrey Walsh says it's alleged the younger man was coordinating the operation.
4: We believe, and we're going to allege he's the principal of the whole investigation. He directed everybody. He directed the runners, which I like to call them, being the other two, the other male and female, and operated all throughout southwest Met Sydney.
2: Police hunting a prisoner who escaped nearly 2 months ago in Melbourne have released new CCTV of the fugitive as they plead for the public's help to find him. Kiara Parker with more.
5: Oriol Rukhage fled when he attended a funeral at Keilor East Cemetery on a supervised visit back in April. He hasn't been seen since. Police have attended 20 addresses looking for him and have identified several people believed to have assisted his plans to escape, but they're currently offshore. They believe the 47-year-old is hiding somewhere in the Melbourne area. Rukhage, who is known to have connections to Albanian organised crime groups, is described as being Caucasian in appearance. He has a Southern European accent, is approximately 176 centimetres tall with a thin build and has short, shaved brown hair. Police warn anyone harbouring or assisting Rukhage may face significant penalties. Kiara Parker, Melbourne.
2: A British tourist is suing SeaWorld Helicopters in Queensland Supreme Court after witnessing a deadly crash in 2023. Georgia Condek reports.
6: Matthew Griffiths and his children had tickets to go on a chopper ride over the Gold Coast beaches. But while waiting at the heliport, they saw the two helicopters collide mid-air, killing four people. The British National is suing SeaWorld Helicopters for $850,000 for negligence, including allowing the chief pilot to fly with cocaine in his system. He says he's suffering from mental trauma after seeing a pilot's body pulled from the wreckage and onlookers screaming. It's the latest in a series of hefty lawsuits against the company over the crash. Georgia Condek reporting.
2: New research shows dogs, like humans, do have a favoured paw. Dog behaviour specialist Sarah Rutten says the study out of Italy found about 80% of dogs show a preference for which front paw they use.
7: Looked at whether, when they filled up a Kong, which paw did the dog hold the Kong with? When there was something under the couch, which paw did the dog use? When they stepped off the curb, which paw did they step off the curb first? So they're calling it either left pawness or right pawness.
2: This is AIR News. First to tennis, and the much-anticipated return of a tennis legend could be halted, as Air Sports' Paul Walsh explains.
8: The comeback of 44-year-old Serena Williams might have hit a stumbling block after her doubles partner Victoria Mboko suffered a lower leg injury in her opening singles match at the HSBC Championships in London. The organisers of the tournament will now have an anxious wait to see if their main draw card will return to the courts, while Williams could lose valuable match practice in her quest for a Wimbledon wildcard in less than 3 weeks. weeks. Meanwhile, at the Libema Open, Alex de Minaur has won his second round match against the American Martin Dam Jr. James McKay defeated the 8th seed Zizou Bears from Belgium, and Ila Tomjanovic was a straight sets winner over Jessica Bosas-Marino and will now meet Diana Yastremska from the Ukraine in the next round. Paul Walsh for Air Sport.
2: NRL and Isaiah Katoa has departed Blues camp on the New South Wales Central Coast to return to the Dolphins in a strong indication that Mitchell Moses will be right for Origin 2. The playmaker was on standby given Moses' hamstring strain. And the AFL has locked in another 3 years of gather round in South Australia. The league had been working through how the 2028 version will take place, given Tasmania will be in the competition for the first time. Australian Independent Radio News.
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10: Showers becoming less likely this afternoon and tomorrow. Well, the Bureau says we should have a partly cloudy day with a high chance of showers, most likely in the late morning and afternoon, and the chance of a thunderstorm in the morning. So it looks like being a busy day. Weather-wise, tomorrow, 23 the maximum, 15 degrees the minimum overnight, and the weekend looking pretty much the same. Partly cloudy, medium chance of showers on both Saturday and Sunday, and 23 the maximum. It's currently 21 degrees. G'day, I'm John Pearce, and this is the final hour of the Long Lunch. It's a Thursday afternoon, and this is Billy Joel.

0: Captain and Tennille, do that to me one more time. I dare you. Madonna with Hanky Panky and Billy Joel. First up, got us underway this hour with Innocent Man. This is 94.1 FM. After the break, Ronan Keating. And later, being the final hour of the long lunch, The Choice Cut, a track from 10cc from the How Dare You album.
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0: Chains, my baby's got me locked up in chains, and that's the Beatles for the song originally recorded by the Cookies. In Excess with Burn for You and Ronan Keating, Life is a Roller Coaster. This is 94.1 FM, and it's the Long Lunch, final hour of the Long Lunch on a Thursday. And the Lennox Head Fun Dog Show for 2026 is on this weekend. In fact, it's on Saturday. It's all part of the Love Lennox Festival. And it's a light-hearted family dog show run by Dogley School for Dogs, raising funds for the Northern Rivers Animal Services, NRAS, to support rescue dogs and cats in the region. And the details of the event, it's the Lennox Head Fun Dog Show. It's on Saturday between 8:30 and 10 a.m. It's at Lennox Park, 89 Ballina Street, Lennox Head. The cost is only $5 per entry if you want to enter the dog into the various categories they've got there. Otherwise, if you're a spectator, you're free. And, of course, it all goes to proceeds all go to the Northern Rivers Animal Services, NRAS, local animal rescue based in Ballina. Now, on the day, they'll have seven fun dog categories. This is where your $5 comes in. There's a wiener race. 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

0: 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Big Audio Dynamite, right of that with Rush and Adele, When We Were Young. 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
0: How Dare You was the fourth album, studio album, released by British band 10cc, and it was the final album with the original lineup of Eric Stewart, Graham Gouldman, Kevin Godley and Lowell Cream. Kevin Godley and Lowell Cream left the band shortly after recording the album and formed Godley and Cream, experimented with their instrument, the Gizmo, and also worked in video production. So this song, as a departing song for Godley and Cream, this was written by Lowell Cream, and he does the lead vocals on it. It's a song that kind of, it kind of looked towards the future and the new world order. This could be dedicated to Bill Gates, Klaus Schwab, and George Soros, and various others of the new world order. This is 10cc and I Wanna Rule the World.

0: Incredible foresight from 10cc from almost 50 years ago, predicting what would be going on in the world today. I Want to Rule the World from 10cc with lead vocals by Lowell Cream. And that's the choice cut today from the album How Dare You on 94.1 FM. And it's also the end of the long lunch for today. I'll be back tomorrow for another one. Stick around now, though. 3 o'clock news coming up, and then there's Irvy to take you through the rest of the afternoon. And then I shall return at 7 o'clock tonight with the keys to open the doors of the Rock and Roll Milk Bar. 3 hours of rock and roll from the 50s and 60s. So please join me for that. And I'll also be back for the long lunch tomorrow. Thanks for your company. Catch you tonight, hopefully.
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0: Ah, the Hollies, Gasoline Alley Bread with Hoodoo Gurus before that, Miss Free Love, 69, and Cold Chisel, All For You, one of my favourites. And it was the last song that the late, great Stephen Prestwich played on, the drummer from Cold Chisel, and some nice drums on there, some beautiful playing on that one. All For You, Cold Chisel, at 19 past three this afternoon. We'll take the big single from our album of the week, Slippery When Wet, from Bon Jovi, their first single that came out. And what the heck has it got to do with Meatloaf? I'll tell you later this afternoon here at the Gold Coast Zone, 94.1 FM.
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4: Traffic's heavy for Bermuda Street southbound at Christine Avenue traffic lights. There's a little bit of slow traffic on the M1 southbound through Pimpamar and Hope Island Road. Heavy traffic between the Coomera Connector and Anaheim Drive. Starting to get busier for Fernie Ave through Surfers Paradise, both directions. Police are making Queensland safer. They have an important job to do, so there's no excuse for abuse. Authorised by the Queensland Government, Brisbane. That's our sponsor, and that's traffic on the Gold Coast's own 94.1 FM.

0: Easy Beats. I'll make you happy. Before that, My Sex Blue Day and John Fogerty, Rock and Roll Girls at 29 to 4. Haven't checked too much news throughout the day today, but has Mary the Tasmanian Devil been found yet? How's she doing? I know that the experts aren't terribly worried about her. She's a pretty feisty little thing. She'll be able to hang around. And I know that lots of CCTV keeps finding her around Oxenford and Coomera. But at least the experts are going, no, she'll be fine for the moment. Fingers crossed. And if there is any more news, any latest news, Channel 9 will tell us next when we cross to their studios at Surface Paradise. Here on the Gold Coast Zone, 94.1 FM.
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6: G'day Mark, Paul Taylor here. It is that time of the day again. When I tell you about that time of the day again, coming up at 5:30 on your Gold Coast News, the hunt's on for a driver who smashed through a Surfers Paradise construction site. A tourist who witnessed the terrible SeaWorld helicopter tragedy is suing the company for just that, for witnessing the event. The first direct flight from Fiji touches down at Coolangatta. Details of a new study aimed at getting older Gold Coasters on the move. All of those details tonight at 5:30. See you then.

0: Nice one from Olivia Dean, Man I Need, with Diana Ross and Marvin Gaye. Well, what a great duet that is. Stop, Look, Listen, and Now I Can Dance from Tina Arena. Coming up next hour, we'll take a track from our album of the week, Slippery When Wet, from Bon Jovi, as we used to like to call them. Not to their face, of course. I'm going to play the big first single that came out and tell you what it's got to do with Meatloaf. Really? What's shot through? What, you give love a bad name, shot through the heart, got to do with Meatloaf? Or more particularly, what's it got to do with Bonnie Tyler? Oh, more info next hour here at the Gold Coast Zone, 94.1 FM.
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4: Damn, this belly down.
5: Traffic slowing up through Ormo for the Pacific Motorway southbound. It's very heavy from Parklands Drive for Smith Street westbound through Mullandina. And Brisbane Road, there's build up between Pine Ridge Road and Discovery Drive through Helensvale heading in the westbound direction. Still very heavy traffic for Bermuda Street southbound at Santa Maria Court. 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

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Our Album of the Week this week, Slippery When Wet, the big album from Bon Jovi, released in August 1986. I'm going to play the first single, the big one, You Give Love a Bad Name, written by John Bon Jovi, Richie Sambora from the band, and Desmond Child, legendary songwriter, who did a lot of writing with Jim Steinman and Meatloaf. So there's that connection. But more so, the chorus line of You Give Love a Bad Name was originally recorded by Bonnie Tyler under the title If You Were a Woman and I Was a Man, with different lyrics Jim Steinman put in. And the reason why, you never heard of that? Yeah, no, it wasn't a hit or anything. One writer went on to say the Bon Jovi song shared many similarities with Jim Steinman songs due to Desmond Child's involvement. And they went on to say Steinman might as well have produced You Give Love a Bad Name. That's the sound it has. Cashbox Music Magazine said this song could push Bon Jovi to its massive success. Well, it did. They also called this single a jackhammer single. I've never heard that before, but I kind of like it. So here is the Jackhammer single from Bon Jovi.

0: Yes, you can hear that now that you're aware of it. Desmond Child co-wrote the song with Bon Jovi. He also co-wrote a lot of work with Jim Steinman and Meatloaf, which is why people make that connection. Jim Steinman could have produced that one, although they went on to say even further, they likened that song to listening to Bat Out of Hell infused with Aquanet. I had to look that up. So the Australian version is, it's like likening that song to Bat Out of Hell infused with VO5. It's the only hairspray I could think of. Bon Jovi, You Give Love a Bad Name, from our album of the week, Slippery When Wet. 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
3: Damn, this traffic jam.
4: Traffic on the Pacific motorways, at quite a busy run from Pimpama southbound through towards Narang. There's congestion for Bermuda Street northbound at Cottesloe Drive, and it's built up for Smith Street motorway from Parklands Drive westbound through Mullandina. There is also still some congestion hanging around between Arundel Road and Pine Ridge Road at Arundel for Brisbane Road. The new Queensland Government is delivering better roads and transport through projects like new train stations at Pimpama, Hope Island and Merrimack. Search Better Roads and Transport, by the Queensland Government, Brisbane. That's our sponsor, and that's traffic on the Gold Coast's own 94.1 FM.

0: Ah, the executives. Oh, that dates it, doesn't it? Oh, it's a happening thing. It's a happening world. Black Box before that, Ride on Time and Tears in Heaven from Clapton. At 25 to 5, back in a moment, we'll cross over to Channel 9, their studio in Surfers Paradise, see what's coming up with their show at 5.30 this afternoon and see what's happening around town.
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3: Hello there, Mark. Paul Taylor from Nine's Gold Coast News. Coming up live from 50 Cavill Avenue at 5.30 tonight. The hunt's on for the driver who smashed through a Surfers Paradise construction site. A tourist who witnessed that terrible SeaWorld helicopter tragedy is now suing the company. Details of a new study aimed at getting older Gold Coasters moving. The first direct flights from Fiji touched down at Coolangatta. Plus, here's one for the budget-conscious Epicurean. A year's worth of meals for just $89. 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

0: Sometimes you just got to be reminded how good a drummer John Bonham was. Just listening to that Led Zeppelin, Good Times, Bad Times. Before that, some 94.1 FM new music, Joe Page, Fire in His Eyes and Huey Lewis and the News. It's Hip to Be Square. And Mark Irvine this afternoon. Now, straight out of 5 o'clock, I'm going to play a song which I remember from 1996. I used to like it. It was a good song. And, you know, when it got released, it shot worldwide, shot straight to number two. Never got to number one all around the world. I'll tell you more after five here at the Gold Coast Zone, 94.1 FM.
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4: Damn, this valley, damn.
5: Traffic is heavy for the Pacific Motorway southbound as you're coming from Pimpama through towards Narang, and there's still congestion Robina Parkway at Laver Drive roundabout. Smith Street Motorway's under speed westbound through Mullandina, but looks like it's starting to ease, and Brisbane Road's also easing through Arundel. Heading to the airport or home after a big night? 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

0: One of the great ones from Neil Diamond, Solitary Man. Micah before that, Big Girl, and Donna Lewis. I Love You Always Forever. The song, as I mentioned, number two all the way around the world. Oh, you know, the Macarena got released probably the same time as her song, and she just got stuck at number two all the way around the world. That's not necessarily a bad thing. It's 18 past five now. The next two songs I'm going to play, I had them separately. I thought, you know what, I'm going to put them together. So here's the deal. The next two songs I'm going to play are the same band. Totally different names, all that sort of stuff. They are the same band, and see if you can work out how that works.
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3: Traffic on the Pacific Motorways under speed southbound as you're coming through Arundel, and Smith Street's a slow run at Precision Drive through Mullandina in the westbound direction. Bermuda Street traffic is easing quickly through Varsity Lakes. Robina Parkway, there's some build-up at Labour Drive roundabout. 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Because when a child is sick or injured, a family stays. That's our sponsor, and that's traffic on the Gold Coast's own 94.1 FM. 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

0: Nancy Sinatra. You Only Live Twice. Before that, the two songs that I was that I played, I put together, and I said, you know, what's the deal with these two songs? It's the same band. It's the Hooters. The Hooters, Day by Day, and played Cyndi Lauper, Girls Just Want to Have Fun. The Hooters were her band. They were the guys who co-wrote the Girls Just Want to Have Fun album and played on it as well. So Girls Just Want to Have Fun and the Hooters, Day by Day, same band. In fact, I remember seeing them. I don't know, mid-80s or something like that. A friend of mine was out from the States and we decided to make it a big deal. So, you know, we got the limo and, you know, got a couple of girlfriends come along and we're making it a big night. So the Hooters, great show, went back to a favourite nightclub and went and had a bite to eat. Now, a friend of mine at that favourite nightclub worked in the kitchen and she said, you know, we've got beluga caviar at $104 per serve. She said, it's funny because we don't even stock it. It's not even there. So, bravado. Can I order 4 beluga caviars for my friends, please? And the waiter goes off. But my friend got me back. She made me sweat. After about 10 minutes, I'm thinking, you're kidding. Maybe they have got it. I'm going to be paying this bill off for the next 3 months. As I'm starting to break into a sweat, the waiter comes back and says, no, sorry, we're out of beluga caviar. Okay, then, ham and cheese sandwiches for my friends. Got her back. Or no, she got me back, didn't she? It's 29 past five here at the Gold Coast Zone, 94.1 FM.
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0: New one from Crowded House, Whatever You Want, with John Lennon's wonderful Imagine. Before that, the Veronicas and Stevie Nicks, I Can't Wait. At 14 to 6, weather-wise, you've still got showers for the next week or so, but you can see it's trying to calm down. Tomorrow, showers, possible shower on Saturday, clearing shower on Sunday, possible shower on Monday, couple of days of showers coming up after that, and then it's going back to late shower, possible shower. So that's basically the outlook for the next week or so. Temperature tops pretty well 23 degrees all the way through, and overlow nights of 16 to 17 degrees. It's 19 now. I think I'll just stop talking.
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2: Traffic's under speed for Smith Street Motorway westbound through Mullandina, and it's still quite busy for Bermuda Street both directions through Varsity Lakes. Ross Street, there's a little bit of build-up happening southbound at Narang Broadbeach Road traffic lights, but generally things are starting to improve. Do you believe that happiness matters to seriously ill children? 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

0: Sorry, I was about to say, big finish from Elvis. But then they're all big finishes, aren't they? Elvis, American Trilogy. Jenny Morris, before that, The Street of Love. And Moving Pictures, What About Me? 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
4: Traffic has started easing pretty nicely around the Gold Coast. There are no delays on the Pacific Motorway southbound now through Arundel. It looks good for Smith Street westbound through Mullandina. Brisbane Road traffic is busy both directions at Arundel Drive and Discovery Drive. Brisbane Road started to ease there. KFC's new lunchtime box full range packs an unreasonable amount of chicken into mouthwatering $5, $10 and $15 boxes until 2 p.m. Pick up only, not everywhere and not forever. 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

0: Sandy Shaw, you've not changed at all. Before that, the mighty Luther Vandross, Never Too Much and Heart of Glass from Blondie at 6:30 in Mark Irvine this evening. Weather-wise, showers for the next week or so. But you can see they're trying to clear up. Showers, 1 to 5 millimetres for tomorrow, and then possible shower for Saturday, clearing shower on Sunday, possible shower on Monday, couple of days of showers midweek, and then late shower, possible shower later on in the week. Temperatures pretty well 23 degrees all the way through, overnight lows 16, 17, and it's 19 degrees right now here at the Gold Coast Zone, 94.1 FM.
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0: Mark Hunter out solo with Highland Nights. Before that, the Wolf Brothers, Kids on Cassette. Solomon Burke, Everybody Needs Somebody to Love, and it's all coming back to me now from Celine. It's 13 to 7. JP's coming in after 7 o'clock tonight, Thursday night. That means the doors of the Rock and Roll Milk Bar will open from 7 tonight. 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If you love rock and roll from the 50s and the 60s, JP knows all about it. John Pierce after 7 tonight, only on the Gold Coast Zone, 94.1 FM.
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4: Traffic's actually doing pretty nicely on the roads around the Gold Coast. It looks good on the Pacific Motorway with no delays. Smith Street is a clear run westbound through Mullandina, and Brisbane Road traffic has eased between Helensvale and Arundel. There is busy traffic for Fernie Ave still happening through Surface Paradise, but no delays. Jack's Tyres and Auto do more than just tyres, from servicing to brakes and batteries. It's all taken care of in one place. Search Jack's today. Peace of mind driving. That's our sponsor, and that's traffic on the Gold Coast's own 94.1 FM.

Another great opening on this Thursday night for the Rock and Roll Milk Bar. It's nice to have you along tonight. Got 3 hours of fabulous music. There's a jukebox over there. It's packed with some fabulous 45s. So let's wander on over and get the show started. I'll get some coins out. We'll stick them in the slot. And let's have a little Bobby Darin. It's a great way to start

0: Fats Domino giving an interpretation of an old song, pre-rock and roll, but giving it the Fats Domino treatment of Margie. Earl Jean with the original version of I'm Into Something Good, Danny and the Juniors, rock and roll is here to stay, and we certainly agree with that. And Bobby Darin, Queen of the Hop, 94.1 FM with Brenda and Johnny. 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

0: I want you to meet my baby, and that's Edie Gourmet, Johnny and the Hurricanes with Down Yonder. Another old song, given the rock and roll treatment. Talking of that, Yvonne Baker and the Sensations with Music, Music, Music, big hit for Teresa Brewer. And first up, another old song, Rodgers and Hart's This Can't Be Love, because it feels too good. That's Brenda and Johnny, and that came out, that's a British couple. I don't know a lot about them, but it was on the B-side of the Doctor Who theme. And it's a much sought-after Decca single these days. There it is, Brenda and Johnny, This Can't Be Love. And that became a hit here in Australia. Gold Coast Zone, 94.1 FM. And, of course, this is the Rock and Roll Milk Bar. I'm John Pearce. Nice to have you company with Gary U.S. Bonds after the break.
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1: Johnny Burnett, great rockabilly singer with his brother Dorsey in the rock and roll trio. Then he went solo. They kind of tried to calm him down, put strings on his records, but there was a spark of the old rocker in there with songs like that one, Cincinnati Fireball from Johnny Burnett, Marianne Faithfull, part of that, Come and Stay With Me, Barry Stanton, Australia's answer to Elvis Presley, though everyone was back then, and Don't You Worry About That, and Gary U.S. Bonds with A Quarter to Three. 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

0: I would hazard a guess that most people think that the Shadows had the original version of Jerry Lawdon's Apache, but they'd be wrong, because the original version was by a British guitarist by the name of Bert Wheaton, very famous British guitarist, and he had the original version of Apache, and there it was. Before that, a doo-wop group by the name of the Paradons, with a track that kind of crept into the top 40 here in Australia back in 1960, Diamonds and Pearls. And then The Sound of New Orleans with Lee Dorsey and Do Re Mi and Joe Jones. 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

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Goodness, it's 8 o'clock in the Rock and Roll Milk Bar here on 94.1 FM. So let's check out the weather. Mostly cloudy tonight, and that cloudy weather should continue tomorrow, so the Bureau says. Partly cloudy with a high chance of showers, most likely in the late morning and afternoon, and the chance of a thunderstorm in the morning as well. 23 degrees the maximum for Friday, and 15 the minimum overnight. Currently on the coast, it's 18. G'day, I'm John Pearce. And, of course, this is the Rock and Roll Milk Bar. Nice to have you along tonight. And we've still got plenty of great rock and roll to go. Two more hours of it.

0: Neil Sedaka, hoping that it gets sunny soon, we hope. Patti LaBelle, who's had such a long career in rock and roll, with the Bluebells, and I sold my heart to the Junkman. In fact, it is rumoured that it was actually a different group that recorded it, but the label printed Patti LaBelle and the Bluebells, so it became their song, I guess. Ricky Nelson with Right By My Side, and Gene Vincent, lot of lovin', Gold Coast Zone, 94.1 FM. Nino Tempo and April Stevens, brother and sister act, up next.
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0: The Penny Rockets were a popular act in the original rock and roll era back in the 50s and early 60s out of Adelaide. And that's a hit they had called Walkout. Miss Tony Fisher with The Big Hurt. Good song, and employed that phasing effect that they called the shortwave effect, and later in the 60s became part of psychedelia, used to great effect on Ichiku Park. 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And coming up, Mickey and Sylvia.
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0: 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Here's a song that's become a classic of rock and roll from Mickey and Sylvia. Mickey Baker and Sylvia Robinson. And Love is Strange.

0: Joe Bennett and the Sparkle Tones had a big hit with clothing apparel. Their biggest hit was Black Slacks. And that was the follow-up, Penny Loafers and Bobby Socks. And before that, talking of apparel, Brian Withers, Aussie guy. And this was sponsored by a brand of stockings, the Klings, the thing. Became an ad for stockings or pantyhose, I think it might have been. Leslie Gore, She's a Fool, and Mickey and Sylvia, first up, and Love is Strange, Gold Coast Zone, 94.1 FM. This is the Rock and Roll Milk Bar. It's nice to have your company on this Thursday night. A song that was a big hit for the Rolling Stones up next, but the original version.
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0: Actor and songwriter Bobby Troup, who wrote Route 66, also wrote that song for Little Richard, The Girl Can't Help It. And before that, The Hollywood Flames with Buzz, Buzz, Buzz, Dee Dee Sharp and Mashed Potato Time, and You Can Make It If You Try. 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

0: The Drifters, When My Little Girl Is Smiling. The Four Seasons in there with Opus 17, Don't You Worry About Me. Roy Orbison with Dream Baby, How Long Must I Dream? And Pat Boone, first up with Moody River, 94.1 FM. And we're almost at the end of the second hour of the Rock and Roll Milk Bar. Of course, we've got another hour to go. And some Elvis after this message.
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Elvis Presley, so glad you're mine. And let's end off our two of the Rock and Roll Milk Bar tonight with an Elvis Presley sound-alike. This is Raul Donna with an Elvis song, The Girl of My Best Friend.

It's 9 o'clock in the Rock and Roll Milk Bar on 94.1 FM, and it's that time to check out the weather. Well, not great news from the Bureau. Partly cloudy tomorrow with a high chance of showers, most likely in the late morning and afternoon, and the chance of a thunderstorm in the morning. 23 degrees the maximum, and overnight the minimum 15. Weekend's looking a little wet as well. Shower or two on both Saturday and Sunday. And 23 degrees, the maximum. Currently on the coast, it's 17. G'day, I'm John Pearce, and it's the Rock and Roll Milk Bar, final hour for the show this week. So let's get into it. Some good music coming up in this hour.

0: Adam Faith, the first time. Chad and Jeremy with Yesterday's Gone. Buddy Holly at a loose end and wondering what to do. And first up, the Coasters. Love the Coasters. And Searching. 94.1 FM with the Beatles after the break. And a lot of great music still to come tonight, including Booker T and the MGs, the Everly Brothers, the Bill Haley and the Comets, Cliff Richard, plus much, much more.
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0: In 1963, Dion recorded a song that had been a hit back in 1955 for a doo-wop group called the Cleftones. It's called Can't We Be Sweethearts? There it was. Charlie and Ines Fox prior to that with Mockingbird, The Animals at the Club A Go-Go, and Anytime at All from the Beatles. 94.1 FM. And this is the Rock and Roll Milk Bar with the Everly Brothers up next.
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0: That's a band that hailed from Altona in Melbourne, called the Henchmen, though they referred to themselves as the Stenchmen, and Rockin' Robin, Booker T and the MGs, and what a classic instrumental, Green Onions. We also heard from Manfred Mann, If You Gotta Go, Go Now, and the Everly Brothers with Poor Jenny. This is 94.1 FM, and it's the Rock and Roll Milk Bar. I'm John Pierce, final hour of the Rock and Roll Milk Bar, but still got some great music coming up before 10 o'clock, and of course at 10 o'clock tonight, Jimmy White's here with 2 hours of Oz Rock through until midnight. In the meantime, let's get back to the music right after this break.
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the Georgia Slough. That big leg leaves what I'm talking about. They knock down, kick, and drag them out.

0: One of the great early rock and roll numbers from the UK, from Cliff Richard, one of his early numbers, Move It. Before that, Bill Haley and the Comets with a track that had been a 1940s hit for Louis Jordan, and the Timpani Five with Choo Choo Chaboogie. Big Al Downing, great piece of rockabilly with Georgia Slop, and the Vedels first up and Mr. Lonely. 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

0: Well, I certainly hate to kiss and run, but that's about it for the Rock and Roll Milk Bar tonight. That's Tommy Rowe. And we'll do it all again next Thursday night, 7 till 10, here on 94.1 FM with the Rock and Roll Milk Bar. Jimmy White, anxious to get into the chair and present 2 hours of Oz Rock between 10 and midnight. So I'll get out of his way and take it out tonight in the Rock and Roll Milk Bar with Smokey Robinson and the Miracles and Mickey's Monkey. 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

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This is 94.1 FM and we'll check the forecast. An overnight low of 10 degrees and a top of 21 tomorrow. And at this time of the year, as they tell us, mild and sunny winter weather is happening here and low rainfall and clear skies. Well, that's the word for tomorrow, but a drop or two happening every now and again till early next week. Good to have your company. I'm Jimmy White. Here we go with Crowded House. Now we're getting somewhere.

0: That's LRB, Pete Murray, So Beautiful, and Crowded House. Now we're getting somewhere. We sure are. There's a stack of songs I'm going to play for you tonight, and we've got more right after this.
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0: Marcia Hines, the word is you. Tanya Kerrigan, the word is country. Believe in angels. And Tina Arena, dare you to be happy. Oh, have a grin. It doesn't hurt your chin. 25 after 10 on the Gold Coast Zone, 94.1 FM.
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0: Russell Morris, he's a Gold Coaster these days, Russell, with The Real Thing, and Paul Kelly, Love Never Runs on Time. Whatever you're doing tonight, stick around, we've got plenty of great music for you. And if you've just joined us for the first time, good to have you on board. We'll be back right after this with the Hoodoo Gurus.
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Yeah, we're looking forward to mild and sunny conditions tomorrow, and as they tell us, mild and sunny winter weather is with us at the moment. Low rainfall and clear skies, but there is a drop or two, and that seems to be the forecast for the next couple of days too. 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

0: New Seekers, I'd Like to Teach the World to Sing. That'd be a hard journey, wouldn't it? Pete Murray and Bernard Fanning with Lead, and Vanessa Amorosi, Absolutely Everybody. Coming up this hour with Billy Field, John Farnham, we've got Little Paddy and a whole lot more, right here with Jimmy White on 94.1 FM.
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0: There we go with the Zoot. That was Monty and Me. Their other big hit was, oh, they had plenty of them, but One Times, Two Times, Three Times, Four. And Daryl Cotton, of course, was the lead singer of the Zoot. Olivia Newton-John and Johnny O'Keefe, I'm Counting on You. And to top that one, we started with Billy Field and Those Bad Habits. Back in a minute.
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2: 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And every Friday at 10 past 5, John Nielsen picks the top weekend surfing spots. 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Only sunshine covers the coast more than 94.1.

0: What a great number one hit it was, and it was a number one hit for Moving Pictures, What About Me, out of Sydney. Christy Lamb, as she wrote all the stuff she wrote, and Jimmy Barnes and John Farnham, When Something Is Wrong With My Baby. And speaking of John Farnham, he's going to sing another song for us right after this.
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0: Lee Kernighan and Robin McKelvey. Robin does shows everywhere, sings her a bit, country-wise. Fire there. Adam Brand, I'm Coming Home. And John Farnham with A Touch of Paradise. And, of course, Jimmy Barnes was here with us too. He's coming back after this with Diesel. And we've got Little Paddy, Split Ends, and we've got you, which is the most important too, with Whitey on 94.1 FM.
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0: Those were the good old days, stomping up Maroubra with Little Paddy, Powderfinger, The Day You Came, and Jimmy Barnes and Diesel, Bring It On Home to Me. We're going to take you up with a couple more, and I'll see you tomorrow night. Well, I won't see you, but you'll hear me tomorrow night with more great music on 94.1 FM. 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
1: 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The Origins of the Species. 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Well, I'm here to bust the myth. 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

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And after all these years, I find I've just been wasting my time. So I just think I'll take my

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3: Coming up a minute past five, 94.1 FM. Wang Chung for you in just a moment or two with what everybody will be doing tonight, because it is a Friday night. We'll hear from Paul Jones and that Sons and Lovers song. Great song from Carly Simon, Not Too Far Away, and also the Travelling Wilburys. Forecast, yeah, look more of the same, I'm afraid. Partly cloudy today, 23 degrees we're heading for, high chance of showers, and the chance of a thunderstorm this morning as well. And the winds will go southeasterly during the day, 15 to 20 kilometres an hour, and these showery, rainy conditions continue. Tomorrow, Saturday, Sunday, Monday, Tuesday, Wednesday, Thursday, temperatures of about 14 or 15 degrees in the morning, tops of 23. Not much joy really, is it? As promised, here's Wang Chung, and everybody have fun tonight at 94.1 FM.

0: 27 past five. Paul Jones and Sons and Lovers. Big hit for him in 1967. A rather catchy little tune. It did very well for him too, because remember, of course, he was the lead singer of Man From Man before launching a very successful solo career and also acting in British films as well. And that particular song remains one of his massive solo hits. Also, Te Amo from Laura Branigan and Ellen Foley and We Belong to the Night at 94.1 FM. Still to come. Great song from Carly Simon, not too far away, and also the Travelling Wilburys.
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0: 18 to 6 with Extreme and More Than Words. Carly Simon and Jesse and Guy Sebastian and Who's That Girl at 94.1 FM. Friday, 12th of June. Just a quick little peek at some of the events that have taken place on this day. The 12th of June, Cleopatra, starring whom? Yes, you know, Elizabeth Taylor, Richard Burton, and who was the other famous actor? Because it premiered in New York on this day in 1963. It was known as the Penknife. And then later it became the Swiss Army Knife. Painted it on this day in 1897. It was also on this day women were given the right to vote here in Australia in 1902. The Beatles were awarded what in 1965, and I think you'll know. And it was on this day Michael Jackson bought something in 1998. What was it? I'll let you know just before 7 at 94.1 FM.
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Lindsay DePaul. Sugar me. Also, Texas, Don't Want a Lover. Who else was in there? Oh, Travelling Wilburys, that's right. And last night, 94.1 FM, 4 to 6, few scattered showers up and down the coast. Mostly around the bottom end of the Gold Coast and northern New South Wales. We are expecting that the showers have been coming through since about 3 this morning, probably earlier actually. We are expecting a bit of a partly cloudy day and the odd shower or two kicking around. High chance of getting maybe 2 to 5 millimetres. 23 degrees we're expecting. Wind southerly at the moment. Actually, no, they're southwest. South-southwest around about 11 k's an hour, going southeasterly 15 to 20 k's an hour. And we're heading for a top today of 23 degrees. What's the weather have in store for us? I'll let you know. After we check the latest news, that's coming up next at 94.1 FM at 6 o'clock, 3 minutes away.

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1: 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Moving is more than just moving furniture. It's a major life event to be handled with care, respect and personal service.
2: Good morning, I'm Lee Harrison. Opposition leader Angus Taylor says the coalition will contest every seat at the next federal election, ruling out a deal with One Nation. There are suggestions the Liberals and One Nation should contest seats they think they can win without cannibalising each other. Some MPs believe this is the fastest way to potentially defeat Labor at the next election. But Mr. Taylor says the Liberals and Nationals will contest every seat as they normally do.
3: We'll go toe-to-toe in every seat in this country to win every vote we can. When we're seeing a Labor government that is taking this country in the wrong direction.
2: Victorian Premier Jacinda Allen has refused to confirm whether any of her colleagues have asked her to stand down. Her deputy Ben Carroll has declared the leadership positions not vacant amid fresh speculation of a challenge ahead of the November election. Ms. Allen says she wouldn't say whether she's spoken to any of her MPs about the matter in the last few days.
4: I speak to my colleagues all the time.
5: About your speaking to though?
4: We're focused on working people and family.
2: Police are warning of a shift in Sydney's underworld, with more teenagers being contracted to carry out serious crimes. Two 17-year-old boys have now been charged over a drive-by shooting at Punch Bowl as detectives work to identify the gangs behind the escalating violence. Parents are also being asked to look out for worrying behaviour, including teens coming into unexpected cash, having multiple phones, or hanging out with people they wouldn't usually associate with. New South Wales opposition leader Kelly Sloane says it's a real problem.
6: It is clear that we need to look more closely at how kids are being targeted, vulnerable kids who are being used and then re-offend time and time again.
2: There's been a rise in complaints to telcos about mobile connectivity, with reports about poor coverage increasing by 16% in the last quarter. 31% more Australians reported difficulty setting up their mobile service. Telecommunications Ombudsman Cynthia Gabert says telcos need to be doing more to resolve issues before they escalate.
7: Mistakes do happen, but the opportunity is absolutely there for the telco industry to treat their customers with dignity, respect and deal with their complaints the first time they reach out for help.
2: And JB Hi-Fi will refund around 200 customers more than $250,000 in response to allegations it misled them with promotional prices. The ACCC claims the electronics company advertised 17 products as being discounted from a price. JB, it was the result. This year's... The West stand a chance as the Rose led in every quarter AFL.
8: Jordan Dawson played quarters of his over the Western Bulldogs in Melbourne. Adelaide standing in the first, and the match was effectively over. Dawson on the resolve to win this game.
9: You know, you keep rocking up simple with your straight. You can come out and put it with
8: an Adelaide Crow.
2: The Rabbitohs have thumped the Broncos 48-6 on an emotional night at Stadium Australia in Sydney. South's player in honour of Jai Arrow, who's been diagnosed with motor neurone disease. At the Australian Swimming Trials, freestyler Lani Pallas 8 minutes 13.41 claiming the event but falling short of her in the 800 metres. Australian and Radio News.
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11: Just kicking around since early this morning, and just having a look at the bomb radar. Around about, seen some showers coming ashore, straight Tweed Coast near, etc., up through Tweed Heads. Like an awful lot of shower activity, looks like the truth. 2 to 5 millimetres. 20. The winds we're getting at the moment are south southwest. They were kilometres an hour. To all the way through until Thursday, mostly sunny. Tomorrow, 15 to 21 to 3 millimetres south. And then on Sunday, mostly sunny. Just a morning shower of a millimetre or less, and light winds, which is nice. Partly cloudy conditions come back in the south through. Temperatures for in the morning. Top and the shower activity for Monday, just a couple of metres or three, a couple of millimetres or between Monday and Thursday. At the moment, temperatures pretty mild once again this morning due to the cloud cover. It's pretty much filler up and down in the Tweed and Gold Coast. Out of Valley, you're sitting on 15, clothing, as is Mullumbimby. Tambourine Mountain, a little bit cooler in the headland, you're on 11 degrees. 15 at Robina, 16 at

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0: Well, I was hoping ABBA, but it decided to jump the computer. We'll try again. There we go.

0: Yeah, Moss and Tucker's daughter, Abba, and the name of the game. A little bit under speed, northbound through to Brisbane. Usual trouble spots, but nothing serious, which is good, says Sally Ann. We'll check in with her very shortly at 94.1 FM, 17 past 6.
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0: Even though she did that in 1970, she's obviously a bit psychic, writing that song about the Gold Coast. 94.1 FM, Paved Paradise. 94.1 FM, 19 past 6. We'll check on those roads with Sally Ann in just a moment or two. And if you're going out to do your fresh fruit and veg shopping today or across the weekend, don't do a thing until you've listened to Brian Menke from our sponsors, Earth Markets. He's up at the Rockley Markets at the moment, been up there since Sparrow's Fart, buying all the fresh fruit and veg. He will let us know around about 8:45 this morning. He'll let us know what to buy and what to avoid and what's getting expensive and what's cheap. All that will be revealed around about 8:45 this morning at 94.1 FM. Traffic next.
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0: Damn, Miss Sally, damn. Morning, Sally Ann.
5: Good morning, Richard. Traffic heading to Brisbane on the M1 is under speed at Slacks Creek on the Pacific Motorway, but so far so good on the roads around the Gold Coast. It looks good for Brisbane Road. Traffic's also getting a little bit busier northbound around Reedy Creek Road and Burleigh Heads, but it looks good for Bermuda Street. No major delays through Varsity Lakes yet. 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

Friends. 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Adrian Gurvitz is going to write a classic, and he did. 28 past 6, 94.1 FM. We'll check in with the Southport Seaway Tower and Point Danger VMR very shortly, see what conditions are like this morning. Great little track from the Beatles. This bird has flown, or Norwegian wood if you prefer.

0: Beatles, Norwegian Wood at the Gold Coast Iron, 94.1 FM, 6:30. Let's have a look and see what conditions are like this morning. Let's kick off with the Southport Seaway Tower. Morning, Hunter. What's it looking like this morning on the bar?
1: Yeah, good morning, Richard. It looks pretty good at the moment. There's not much breeze. We've only got 6 to 8 knots from the south-southwest. Mm-hmm. 16 degrees at the moment. It looks pretty good. It's slight in the seaway, slight to moderate at the entrance. We had we've just come off a high tide at 5:08. Uh-huh. So the next tide at 11:15 is a low tide of 0.23, with the high tide this afternoon of 1.75 at 6:02 this evening.
0: Okay.
1: We've had one trawler come in so far, but there was quite a few empty pens down there when we came in earlier. So
0: a few more to come.
1: There's still some few more to come in at this stage. Yep. Mm. Yep. We've only got 3 boats on our list, and they're all the fishing charter.
0: Going out to catch guys. Dinner.
1: Yeah, the fishing charter guys, so they need to get out, so they've got a bit of income coming in.
0: Yes.
1: So, they've had a pretty rough trip the last couple of months.
0: So. Oh, yeah, what with the fuel, the diesel, and also the weather concern hasn't been the best.
1: Yep, fuel and weather and stuff, yep.
0: Right,
1: Other than that, everything looks pretty good, so.
0: Have a good day and a good weekend.
1: You too. Thanks a lot. Talk to you later.
0: Okay.
1: Bye.
0: So, partly cloudy today. High chance of getting 2 to 5 millimetres of showers and 23 degrees at Point Danger VMR. Morning, Bruce.
2: Good morning, Rich.
0: John.
2: Well, it's quite a mild sort of looking day at the moment. As you said, it's overcast, but gee, very pleasant boating conditions at the moment.
0: Oh, right. Okay. The rate of the bar at?
2: The bar's moderate. The wave rider's telling us we've got an average of 1.3 metres up to 2 metres, mm-hmm. and that's coming from the east nor-east. Water temperature's 21.5 degrees. But 5 to 7 knots from the south is the wind at the moment.

0: We've got what have we got 6 boats out, and probably about 50 surfers, I reckon, in the water.
1: Trawlers? Any? Nothing?
0: No trawlers so far.
1: Okay, righto. Well, you have a good day and a good weekend.
0: You too.
1: See you, Bruce.

Black Sorrows, Marley and Rose, Pointer Sisters, He's So Shy, 20 to 7. 94.1 FM, we'll have a look at the events that have taken place on this day. We'll do it just before 7 o'clock this morning. Cleopatra, yeah, Elizabeth Taylor, Richard Burton, and which other famous actor premiered in New York on this day in 1963? Just giving you something to think about while you make your morning cup of tea or coffee. It was on this day they were awarded something in 1965, the Beatles, I think you know what. And it was also on this day members of a particular band settled a dispute over the use of the band's name. In 2002, and I'll play one of their most famous songs for you just before 7 at the Gold Coast. Here's Taylor Swift.

0: Christy Allen is my number one, 94.1 FM, 13 to 7. Check on those roads very shortly with Sally Ann. Everything's running pretty smoothly, actually, but if you found anything different to that, please let me know so we can let Sally Ann know. 55383 941. 265 Ferry Road, Ferry Road, Southport, you'll find our sponsors, Graham Motors Toyota. And they've got the big service department there. They've got the used cars and they've got the new cars. And they've also got Don Smith. Morning, Don.
1: Good morning, mate. How are you going? Happy Friday to you.
0: Thank you very much. Working in the fleet team, and I believe you're a newbie on the block at Graham Motors Toyota. How long have you been dealing with fleet vehicles?
1: Mate, I've too long to remember, but basically 20 years we've been in fleet now, so plenty of experience and a long time with Toyota, so
0: right.
1: They've just found a new home on the Gold Coast.
0: Well, let's put the pressure on then. Lots of tradies listening at the moment, heading off to do their jobs north or south of the border or up around Brisbane or here on the coast. What have you got in stock at the moment at Graham Motors Toyota?
1: Mate, we've got far too many high-ace vans at the moment. We've got some Hilux SR utes. Couple of cab chassis, but a lot of pickups available.
0: Right.
1: So plenty of cars for what the tradies generally look for.
0: Okay. Now, of course, with the end of the financial year coming around, what tradies should be doing is talking to their accountant and seeing if they can swing some type of deal and pop it and see you guys sooner rather than later.
1: Yes, definitely. Because what we're actually going to do, we're doing a bit of a Friday special today, not just for today, but for the rest of the month, where on those cars that are in stock for the Hiaces and the Hilux SRs, we're going to actually pay for their 10,000K service and their 20,000K service.
0: Oh.
1: So that's complimentary. Graham Motors will pay for that.
0: Oh, that's pretty good. Okay, so overstocked with the Hiace vans and the Hilux SR four-wheel drives, and you'll pay for the first two services, basically.
1: 100%. So obviously cars must go before June 30, mm-hmm. but if it's in stock, we're going to do a deal on them and we'll look after them. So basically they'll get a year's worth of free.
0: Okay, conditions apply, obviously. Pop it and see you today or tomorrow?
1: They're welcome to come in tomorrow. We've got the team there that can help out.
0: Okay,
1: so.
0: Yep, righto. And take their trades, of course, so you can do them a deal on the spot.
1: We can. And the idea of fleet is to make it easy. If they can't come and see us, obviously make contact with us, and I'm quite happy to go out and see them. So it's all about making it easy for everybody.
0: Fantastic. Doesn't matter if you've got one car or 100 cars. Graham Motors Toyota, 265 Ferry Road, Southport. You're in safe hands.
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0: Now, Sally Ann, what's going on?
3: Thanks, Richard. Traffic is doing really well around the coast. It's starting to get a little bit busier for Brisbane Road westbound around Pine Ridge Road, Arundel Drive and Marble Arch Place, but no major build-up just yet. Also increasing for traffic on Bermuda Street at Reedy Creek Road, both directions. 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

Mavericks. Here comes my baby. 94.1 FM, 6 to 7 events that have taken place on this day today, being Friday the 12th of June. It was on this day, Raiders of the Lost Ark, Harrison Ford as Indiana Jones, opened in US cinemas in 1981. It's weird too, because it was yesterday that Jurassic Park, directed by Steven Spielberg, opened in US cinemas in 1993, highest grossing picture of 1993, and E.T., opened in US cinemas yesterday in 1982. And his new movie, Disclosure Day, that opens today. I don't know if it's opening here in Australia, but I know it's launching overseas with Emily Blunt. And apparently it's a bit of a follow-on from Close Encounters of the Third Kind. And when asked if he thinks aliens have visited Earth, Steven Spielberg said, if they have visited Earth, and if they are, still replied that he absolutely thinks they have, and they may have always been here, and they will be discovered in our lifetime. He's obviously been to Canberra, Capitol Hill. Cleopatra, Elizabeth Taylor, Richard Burton and Rex Harrison premiered in New York on this day in 1963. It was also on this day the Beach Boys recorded Surfer Girl and Little Deuce Coop. That was in 1963 or so. The Celsius scale was officially adopted by Australia in 1970. The Beatles got the MBE, yes, in 1965. It was also on this day. What did Michael Jackson buy? He bought on this day in 1998... the Gone with the Wind Oscar statue. And it was also on this day that the Little River Band members Glenn Shorrock, Beebe Birtles, Graham Gobel settled a dispute with Steve Houston over the use of the band's name. That was in 2002. And this went on and on and on, didn't it, for a very long time. And a lot of the band members were very upset about the fact that this guy was using their name, but he had the rights to it. He joined the group in the 1980s and retained the rights to the band's name, as well as LRB and Little River Band. And it was finally settled in 2002. And this is where it all started for the Little River Band, and from their debut album, self-titled. It's a long way there. 1975 it was. Got to number 15. On the Australian Kent Music Report singles chart in late 1975 and became their first US top 40, reaching number 28 on the Billboard 100, which was a great feat back in 1975. The Little River Band, and it's a long way there.

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3: 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Sarah Wiedersehen explains.
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1: Blue sky here at Mermaid. Don't believe it, 6 past 7, 94.1 FM. Not so much down on the Tweed. Certainly, if you're not getting it already, Alan and Betty at Casarina, you will be very shortly. Through Boggingar, Pottsville, heading out towards Morwillimbah, there's a bit of shower activity. Some more shower activity offshore too, heading towards the lower end of the Gold Coast, Coolangatta, Tweed Heads, etc. The Bureau saying today, pretty much partly cloudy. They're expecting a high chance of 2 to 5 millimetres of showers, 23 degrees is what we're looking for today, southeasterly winds. And then partly cloudy with a shower or 2 or 3 all the way through until Thursday, except Sunday. Tomorrow first. Tomorrow, good chance of getting 1 to 3 millimetres, not an awful lot, top of 23 degrees. Sunday, mostly sunny. Slight chance of a morning shower, just a millimetre or less, and light winds. Make the most of it, because partly cloudy Monday, Tuesday, Wednesday, Thursday. Shower activity is not going to be an awful lot, anywhere between 1 and 4 millimetres, so not a great deal, and southeasterly winds pushing through. At the moment, temperatures have eased back just a little bit. Gilston, you're sitting on 10, as is Tambourine Mountain. We've got 16 degrees at Mullumbimby, 15 at Clothiers Creek. Up at Coomera, you're sitting on 17 degrees, 15 at Robina and 17 at the Gold Coast Seaway. 94.1 FM Sport Group members, shout out for your birthday in just a moment or two. And into the draw today for the lunch or dinner for two to our sponsors, the House of Siam. And on the list of celebrities born on this day, we're going to remember somebody, actually. Reginald Ball was born in 1941. He would have been 85 years old today, but sadly he passed away in 2013 at the age of 71. That's not his name. His stage name is not Reginald Ball. He goes by a different name, given to him by a journalist from the New Musical Express. He wrote his biggest hit, which I'll play for you soon, in about 10 minutes after being inspired by a Salvation Army broadcast. He used to fund UFO research, published a book detailing his findings and beliefs about the paranormal in a book called, here's the clue, Wild Things They Don't Tell Us. And he was a lead singer of a band that was very, very popular. You'll find out who that is after Charles and Eddie. 94.1 FM, 8 past 7.

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1: Emma Nicholson at Palm Beach. Happy birthday, Emma. Thank you for being a 94.1 FM support group member. You're into the draw now for lunch or dinner for two to our sponsors, the House of Siam. Charles McLaren at Runaway Bay. Charles, same to you. Thank you for being a member. And you are also in the draw, which I'll do before 9 o'clock this morning, to win that lunch or dinner for two to the House of Siam. Can you remember the name of the actor who played Lou Carpenter in Neighbours? He originally signed on for a three-week guest role and stayed for some considerable time. He was also in Bill Bird, Number 96, and numerous other local TV programs. He was born in Hampshire in the UK. He's Australian these days. Tom Oliver, 88 years old today. Also celebrating a birthday, he's a bit of a legend. Izzy Dye, Izzy, born in Austria. He's Australia's, the Australian singer's biggest hit was in 1969 with Incense. And he's had a few others as well since then. Izzy Dye, 80 years old today. Rocky Burnett is celebrating his 73rd birthday today. Tired of towing him. He was born in Memphis, Tennessee. Warwick Capper, I've got to mention Warwick. Lived for some time here on the coast, didn't he? Born in Melbourne, 63 years old. The AFL player, Sydney Swans, Brisbane Bears. Played his best games with the Swans. I think he kicked a season best for 103 goals, I think it was, in 1987. And this guy would have been 85 years old today. See if you can work out who this is. Thank you, Andy O, who's already texted through the answer. Mate, you should be on one of these shows, you know, Who Wants to Be a Millionaire or something. Is that still around? Because you always get these questions right. Reginald Ball, born in Hampshire, 1941. Would have been 85 years old today. We lost him in 2013, age 71. He legally kept his birth name, but was given his famous stage name, Presley, by a journalist in 1965 for the New Music Express. Here comes a clue for you. He worked as a bricklayer. He worked on construction sites and did not quit his day job until Wild Thing became a global hit in 1966. He funded UFO research using the songwriting royalties from Love Is All Around, especially the Wet, Wet, Wet cover version in 1994, to fund his research into crop circles, lost civilizations, and aliens. And he wrote that song, Love Is All Around, his first biggest hit, in 10 minutes. We know him better as Reg Presley from the Troggs. He would have been 85 years old today.

0: Born Reginald Ball in Hampshire in 1941, would have been 85 years old today. Reg Presley is his stage name. And he would have been 85 years old today, and he funded UFO research using the song royalty, the songwriting royalties from that song, Lovers All Around, especially after Wet, Wet, Wet covered it in 1994, because he did research into crop circles, lost civilizations and aliens, and actually, in fact, he published a book before he died, detailing his findings and beliefs about the paranoia. 2002 book, Wild Things They Don't Tell Us. Lead singer of the Troggs with A Girl Like You, Lovers All Around, and also Wild Thing with their biggest songs. And that version by Wet, Wet, Wet in 1994 did very well for them as well, and also did very well for him in the bank account. Also celebrating birthdays today, Emma Nicholson from Palm Beach. Happy birthday, Emma. And Charles McLaren from Runaway Bay. Happy birthday to you. Thanks, guys, for being 94.1 FM Sport Group members. If you're not, you can join up. Just Google 941FM.au. We give you a birthday shout-out when the day comes around, and you go into the draw for that week for the lunch or dinner for two, which I'll do before 9 this morning at 94.1 FM. 19 past 7. We'll check on the traffic with Sally Ann in 1 minute.
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0: Down, steady, down. 20 past 7. Now, Sally Ann, how's that Pack Highway?
3: Thanks, Richard. Traffic on the Pacific Motorway is busy and building from Tanami to Slacks Creek. It's also started to increase for traffic on the Brisbane Road run between Helens Vale and Biggera Waters through all the intersections. Bermuda Street traffic getting busier at Reedy Creek Road as well. 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

Marvin Gaye, I heard it through the grapevine, and ELO, and Rock and Roll is King at 94.1 FM, 27 past 7. A former premier has had her former partner slammed by the coroner. Details coming up at the Queensland News next at 94.1 FM. 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
1: 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Hi, I'm Andy von Zeppelin. I'll be back after the news with your good news travel deals.
2: This is ANU's Queensland. I'm Lee Harrison. A coroner has slammed the credibility of Anastasia Palaszczuk's former partner, prominent Brisbane obesity surgeon, Dr. Reza Adib. Steve Barker reports.
3: 62-year-old Rosemary Campbell died in February 2022 following complications 3 days after having surgery by Dr. Adib at the Wesley Hospital. Deputy State Coroner Stephanie Gallagher found Dr. Adib had written a false letter to allow Ms. Campbell to access her superannuation to fund gastric band surgery for what was claimed as life-threatening obesity. The coroner found that signing the letter so Ms. Campbell could access her super was an egregious breach of his responsibilities as a medical practitioner. Dr. Adib's medical registration was suspended earlier this month after he was charged with the rape, sexual assault and deprivation of a woman in her 30s in March this year. Steve Barker, Air News.
2: A house has gone up in flames in Morningside. Emergency crews were called to Monmouth Street just after 5:30 this morning, where they found the home completely engulfed in flames. A cocaine crackdown has resulted in the arrest of 48 people in Fortitude Valley. A police operation spanning 4 weekends in May resulted in the seizure of $40,000 in cash and 169 grams of the drug, with officers laying more than 90 charges. A man's been arrested following a crash in Logan overnight. Emergency crews were called to an intersection in Logan Lea around 11:30 to reports a vehicle had struck a traffic light at an intersection. The 25-year-old driver allegedly fled on foot but was taken into custody a short time later. He's assisting police with their inquiries. Floating airships could be operating in the Queensland outback as early as 2029. With more on that story, Peter Jones.
4: As governments struggle to fund regional roads and rail, Mount Isa's bid to become an airship hub could offer an alternative, but experts say public backing will be critical. French-Canadian company Flying Whales is developing cargo airships designed to provide a low-cost freight solution for remote and underdeveloped areas. The proposed helium airships would be capable of carrying up to 60 tonnes of cargo without landing and about 200 metres long. Company President Sebastian Bougon has told they're going to transport wind turbines, blades, high voltage towers and containers in remote areas or wherever the infrastructure is congested or difficult. Peter Jones, Air News.
2: To sport now, the Dolphins will be bolstered by their co-captain tonight when they take on the Roosters. Isaiah Katoa returns to Suncorp for the clash after a stint in Blues Origin camp. Coach Christian Wolf says it'll be good to have him back.
5: Obviously, his combination, you know, with Jeremy and Cody there, and they've all played with Trey before too, but we've got a little bit of disruption in other areas. So just being able to get that bit of a combination around those guys is really important this week.
2: There are fitness concerns for the Socceroos' first-choice striker on the eve of Australia's World Cup opener. Mo Touré missed training ahead of Sunday's game against Turkey in Vancouver. And outgoing Wallabies boss Joe Schmidt is set to take a new role as Australia A coach. This is Air News Queensland.
1: Hi, it's Andy. 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
8: Tomorrow in Gold Coast, we'll take on Narang Bulls. The first round produced a draw. Eagles will have to be at their best to be competitive in this one tomorrow, tipping Narang to win comfortably. The closest contest will be between Surface Paradise Dolphins, who were disappointing last week, and Palm Beach Alligators, tipping Surface to bounce back in a close contest. And College's Night will be too good for Bond Pirates. 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Marine forecast for coastal waters at 25 to 8 at 94.1 FM, east to southeasterlies 10 to 15 knots, reaching up to 20 knots offshore during the afternoon and evening. Easterly swell around about a metre. Wave rider buoy down on the Tweed this morning was registering 2 metres on a maximum, just over a metre on an average. Water temperatures dropped ever so slightly, 21.5 degrees at the moment. High tide went through just after 5 this morning, low tide 11:15 this morning, and then high tide again this evening at 2 minutes past 6. We're in for a pretty nice day here at Mermaid. We've got sunshine and blue skies, but down south there's some showers coming through on the lower end of the Gold Coast and Tweed. Bureau saying partly cloudy, 2 to 5 millimetres today is what we're expecting. And then partly cloudy with a shower, 2 or 3, all the way through until Thursday, except Sunday. Mostly sunny on Sunday, slight chance of a morning shower and light winds and 23 degrees. Tomorrow, by the way, medium chance of getting maybe up to 3 millimetres of showers, and it will be partly cloudy. And the partly cloudy conditions after a mostly sunny Sunday come back for Monday, Tuesday, Wednesday, Thursday, anywhere between

1 and 3 or 4 millimetres of shower activity, and southeasterly winds pushing through, tops of 23 degrees every day. At the moment, Ocean Shores on 16, as is Kingscliff. Tambourine Mountain, you're sitting on 16 degrees, 16 at Robina, 18 at Jacobs Well, and also 18 at the Gold Coast Seaway, 94.1 FM. 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
0: 94.1 FM, Foreigner before that. I want to know what love is. 94.1 FM, around about a quarter to nine this morning. If you're going to go out and do your fresh fruit and veg shopping across the weekend, what should you be buying? Well, before you head off to your local greengrocer, you need to listen at a quarter to nine to Brian Menke, who's up at the Rockley Markets this morning, from our sponsors, Earth Markets. And he will let us know what to buy, what to avoid, what's good buying at the moment as far as fresh fruit and veg is concerned. That's around about a quarter to nine this morning at 94.1 FM, 16 to 8.

0: Hall & Oates, Man Eater. 11 to 8, 94.1 FM. There's a breaking news story for you this morning on the Gold Coast Bulletin website, actually. Police are searching for a group of offenders who attempted to break into multiple cars while armed with machetes. Four people causing havoc in Lakewood Court in Helensvale ran about 20 past 11 last night. The group attempted to break into multiple cars before driving away in an allegedly stolen silver Honda Civic. They were wearing balaclavas and armed with machetes. Lock them up. They're walking around with machetes for a reason. They're not about to slice up some watermelon. They want to slice up anybody that approaches them and says, "What are you doing?" I'm sure the police will track them down. Let's hope the courts hand out a decent sentence for them.
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0: 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That's the number you have to remember. If you're having trouble getting the disability support or carers claim, or even the age pension, maybe you've got to update the details on your age pension. Yeah, navigating Centrelink's online lodgement system can be very difficult. But Andrew can help at Priority Centrelink Assist, our sponsor, and that's their phone number, 56 55 10 88. 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He takes all the pressure off you and does it for you correctly and makes sure you don't miss out on anything you're entitled to. Carers claim, disability support, age pension, he can help you with all of that. You can look at their website, Priority Centrelink Assist, or give him a call after 9 this morning, 56 55 10 88. Damn, down. Now, Sally Ann, a bit slow through to Brisbane.
2: Thanks, Richard. It is a little bit slow through Slacks Creek on the Pacific Motorway heading through towards Brisbane, but not as bad as it gets sometimes. And southbound traffic is busy through Helensvale to Arundel and the Gold Coast. Brisbane Road traffic's also increased through Helensvale and Biggera Waters. Bermuda Street, not too bad. There's quite a bit of traffic built up northbound at Markerry Street and Cottesloe Drive. There's the Queensland we love and the one we fear, and it takes an unwavering resilience to call both home. Suncorp Insurance, resilience never rests. That's our sponsor, and that's traffic on the Gold Coast's own 94.1 FM.

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At the Gold Coast Side 94.1 FM, it's 5 to 8. We'll check on those beach and surf conditions. We'll do that soon. Has a new deal been signed in the Middle East? We hope so, although new deals have been talked about 30-plus times, but let's hope one has come about. We'll get all the details coming up next. 5 to 8, here's Steve Miliband and Abracadabra, 94.1 FM.

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3: Good morning, I'm Lee Harrison. Finance experts claim women and young people will be hardest hit by changes to capital gains tax. Gabrielle Hodson has more.
4: Australia's largest wealth management firm, Morgans, is arguing that younger Aussies and women will have a harder time building long-term financial security under proposed changes to the capital gains tax. In a submission to a SNAP Senate inquiry, Morgans has called for shares to be excluded from indexation changes, saying it'll affect the 10 million Australians who happen to be shareholders. News Corp says the government's also been told most investors aren't part of a privileged minority. Morgans believes it'll be especially hard on women who are building wealth with shares because it's often from a lower earnings base or with smaller savings. Gabriel Hodson reporting.
3: A study has found teens who use social media for more than 2 hours a day are significantly more likely to experience depressive symptoms and poorer well-being. For 14 years, Australian researchers at the Murdoch Children's Research Institute tracked social media use and mental health outcomes for almost 1,100 children aged between 9 and 19. Professor Susan Sawyer says the findings show the risks associated with 2 hours or more of social media use is particularly significant for young adolescents aged 12 to 13.
5: Which is at a very critical time of adolescent brain development, the adolescent brain becomes much more socially oriented, where young people are much more sensitive to the desire for friendship.
3: Murder charges of over an alleged kidnapping in Sydney's northwest. Police launched an investigation after being told a woman hadn't returned home after a trip to Winston Hills. Their inquiries led them to arrest a man in bushland on the New South Wales south coast, later charging him with murder. The woman's body hasn't been found. Overseas, the US president hopes a deal can be finalized quickly after cancelling further strikes on Iran. Donald Trump claims the regime in Tehran has agreed not to pursue nuclear weapons as part of the current agreement, that the American blockade of Iranian ports will lift once the deal is signed. He's been asked if he's confident the agreement will hold after previous hopes of a deal collapsed.
6: Because they've taken a pounding. They've taken a pounding like very few people could take. And they want to make the deal a lot more than I do. And we could have had it done the other way, I guess, but it would have taken longer. They got hit very hard recently.
3: And financial experts are warning people not to rely on artificial intelligence when submitting their tax returns. They say the tool can make mistakes and try to claim deductions that people aren't actually entitled to. RMIT Professor Angel Zhong says the technology may provide misleading information.
7: AI often present answers in a very confident manner, even then the information could be incorrect. For example, sometimes AI can use some tax rules for the previous financial years.
3: This is Air News. AFL first up, and Adelaide thumped Western Bulldogs by 57 points. The game was decided in the opening quarter when the Crows exploded into a 47-point lead, kicking 9 goals to the Bulldogs 2. Crows coach Matthew Nix proud of his side's performance.
8: We challenged ourselves coming into this game about our focus and whether, you know, we were going to bring it, be in the moment, and that's the most complete game, I'd say, definitely this year. So really proud of the way they were able to focus on the task at hand, which wasn't an easy one.
3: Ahead of State of Origin 2, the Maroons are taking lessons from their last trip to the MCG. On that occasion in 2024, the Blues scored a big win after racing to a 34-0 lead at half-time. Forward Ruben Cotter says Queensland will be better for the experience.
9: Yeah, we took a lot out of that game. Probably a bit of a turning point for us. We didn't go after the physicality and go after, you know, the war side of things. So we know how important it is to come out and start physical.
3: Meanwhile, Brisbane slumped to 14th on the NRL ladder after being smashed 48-6 by Souths overnight. And in cricket, Australia suffered a historic one-day series loss in Bangladesh, going down to the home side in Game 2 by 5 wickets. The world champions lost their opening 3 wickets before scoring a single run. Australian Independent Radio News.
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11: Sponsor. Mark at Tugan, you're getting a little bit of shower activity there now because there's some showers just offshore heading in your direction. There's a big band of showers up north too. But they seem to be dissipating when they get closer to the coast and going into more drizzle patches than anything. And there was an interesting flight into the Gold Coast Airport yesterday, which I must give you details on. A nice welcome for them. I'll give you details on that very shortly. First of all, let's have a look at the forecast. It's going to be okay on Sunday. Today's looking all right as well, actually. I mean, it's nice here at Mermaid at the moment. Looking out towards the mountain, it's all clear blue, so there's a little bit of cloud around. Partly cloudy, maybe 5 millimetres of showers. Southeasterly winds will pick up a little bit, 15 to 20 kilometres an hour, 23 degrees. Tomorrow, 1 to 3 millimetres of showers expected, 15 degree start, top of 23. Sunday, mostly sunny, with a slight chance of a morning shower, only a millimetre, and light winds on Sunday. And then back to the partly cloudy, showery conditions for Monday, Tuesday, Wednesday, Thursday. Not a lot of lot of shower activity, anywhere between 1 and 3 millimetres, which is not too bad. Temperatures at the moment, Coolangatta sitting on 17, as is Murwillumbah, 11 at Tambourine Mountain, 19 at Upper Coomera, and 19 at the Gold Coast Seaway at the moment. We'll check on those beach and surf conditions after Amy Winehouse. 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
1: From the Gold Coast City Council Lifeguard Service, Shane's down at Burley. Mate, how
2: good
1: did
2: Good morning, Richard. How are you?
1: I'm good. How did I go yesterday?
2: Well, you actually all but caught it, so I think you better get that application ready. You might have a new job calling.
1: Yeah, Luke Bradnam, look out. I said, look, I don't think we're going to get too much after this yesterday, and just a bit of light drizzle around the place, and I think it was okay, and looking really nice here at Mermaid. What's Burley like at the moment?
2: Yeah, you're absolutely right. We've got a lot of blue sky, which is great to see after the week that we've had. And in terms of the ocean, it's quite calm as well. So we've got that light southeaster at the moment. It is supposed to pick up to about a moderate 10-knot mark later on this afternoon, but it's going to be quite nice.
1: Cool.
2: In terms of the waves, there's a couple of waves on offer for the board riders. The points are probably going to be your best on that lower tide, and just getting a little bit of that southern protection from that wind.
1: Yeah, okay. Tide times, etc.?
2: We've got a low tide at 11:15 and a high tide later this evening at 6 o'clock. So we do have those bigger tides that are happening and are going to roll into the weekend. So please just be mindful. There will be that little bit extra water moving around. So really important to get to those slags.
1: When I spoke with, who was I speaking to? Oh, Bruce down at Point Danger VMR this morning. They had a water temperature down there at 21.5 degrees. You had any reports this morning from your temperatures on the beaches?
2: Yeah, we got that similar mark, just over 21.5, so it's still quite nice in. And with that warm water, it's a great sort of day, or it looks like the weekend's going to be pretty similar as well.
1: Yeah,
2: so
1: cool.
2: Great weekend to go for a swim. Just really important. Make sure you have that extra effort to get to those flag area and just check in with the lifeguards before you go for a swim.
1: You have a good day. Speak to you Monday.
2: Take care.
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0: No wonder I have a hearing problem. Prince and Let's Go Crazy, 23 past 8, 94.1 FM. Yeah, it was a big day yesterday because Fiji Airways touched down on the Gold Coast for the first time after 11 o'clock. It was all the VIPs were on board, as well as tourists, of course, Australians that were coming back from Fiji, or maybe people that came down from the US. And by all accounts, it's going to be pumping a lot of money into the economy, about a $51 million boost to our economy as far as tourism is concerned, which is great. They had a big function last night too for the VIPs that were on board at the Chairman's Lounge at the Gold Coast Suns. And the talk of the night wasn't so much about, you know, it's great to have Fiji Air here. It was all about the fact that everybody had sweaty armpits and clammy hands when they got off the plane after being on board for about 3 or 4 hours. Oh, no, there was nothing seriously wrong. It's just that it took 3 attempts to land at the Gold Coast Airport because of the conditions. When they arrived, it was just very cloudy and rainy, and visibility wasn't too good. So there would have been a lot of sweaty palms and sweaty armpits hanging onto the sand. Oh, we're going around again. Nothing wrong, though. It happens all the time. All the pilots do. If they can't see the runway, that is, put the foot on the accelerator again and go round and come back again. Anyway, great to have them here. 94.1 FM. We'll check on the traffic next.
1: 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Toyota. Damn, it's steady,
0: damn. Now, Sally Ann, no doubt a little under speed southbound, is it?
2: Thanks, Richard. It is a little under speed southbound through Helensvale now on the Pacific Motorway, and Bermuda Street's very heavy at Christine Avenue southbound. There's also queuing for Gooding Drive both directions at Robina Parkway roundabout, and busy traffic for Brisbane Road at Drive, Marble Arch Place and Arundel Drive. There's the Queensland we love and the one we fear, and it takes an unwavering resilience to call both home. Suncorp Insurance, resilience never rests. That's our sponsor, and that's traffic on the Gold Coast. 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
1: This is AN News Queensland. I'm Lee Harrison. A coroner has slammed the credibility of Anastasia Palaszczuk's former partner, prominent Brisbane obesity surgeon, Dr. Reza Adib. Steve Barker reports.
2: 62-year-old Rosemary Campbell died in February 2022 following complications 3 days after having surgery by Dr. Adib at the Wesley Hospital. Deputy State Coroner Stephanie Gallagher found Dr. Adib had written a false letter to allow Ms. Campbell to access her superannuation to fund gastric band surgery for what was claimed as life-threatening obesity. The coroner found that signing the letter so Ms. Campbell could access her super was an egregious breach of his responsibilities as a medical practitioner. Dr. Adib's medical registration was suspended earlier this month after he was charged with the rape, sexual assault and deprivation of a woman in her 30s in March this year. Steve Barker, AIR News.
1: A house has gone up in flames in Morningside. Emergency crews were called to Monmouth Street just after 5:30 this morning, where they found the home completely engulfed in flames. A cocaine crackdown has resulted in the arrest of 48 people in Fortitude Valley. A police operation spanning 4 weekends in May resulted in the seizure of $40,000 in cash and 169 grams of the drug, with officers laying more than 90 charges. A man's been arrested following a crash in Logan overnight. Emergency crews were called to an intersection in Logan Lea around 11:30 to reports a vehicle had struck a traffic light at an intersection. The 25-year-old driver allegedly fled on foot but was taken into custody a short time later. He's assisting police with their inquiries. Floating airships could be operating in the Queensland outback as early as 2029. With more on that story, Peter Jones.
3: As governments struggle to fund regional roads and rail, Mount Isa's bid to become an airship hub could offer an alternative, but experts say public backing will be critical. French-Canadian company Flying Wales is developing cargo airships designed to provide a low-cost freight solution for remote and underdeveloped areas. The proposed helium airships would be capable of carrying up to 60 tonnes of cargo without landing,

0: and about 200 metres long. Company President Sebastian Bougon has told the ABC they're going to transport wind turbines, blades, high-voltage towers and containers in remote areas or wherever the infrastructure is congested.
1: On the Roosters, Isaiah Katoa returns to Suncorp for the clash after a stint in Blues Origin camp. Coach Christian Wolf says it'll be good to have him back.
2: Obviously, his combination, you know, with Jeremy and Cody there, played with Trey before too, but we've got a little bit of disruption in other areas. So just being able to get that bit of a combination around those guys is really important this week.
1: There are fitness Roos first choice striker on the eve of Australia's World Cup opener. Mo Touré missed training ahead of Sunday's game against Turkey in Vancouver. And outgoing Wallabies boss Joe Schmidt is set to take a new role as Australia A coach. This is Air News Queensland.
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5: Bit ahead of itself. Tomorrow in Gold Coast Rugby, the Eagles take on Narang Bulls. The first round produced a draw, and Eagles will have to be at their best to be competitive in this one. But our tipster is tipping Narang to win comfortably. The closest contest this weekend will be between Surfers Paradise Dolphins, who were disappointing last week against Colleges, and Palm Beach Alligators. But tipping Surfers Paradise to bounce back in a close contest. Colleges night will be too good for Bond Pirates. Local rugby news brought to you by our sponsors, Wall Services, also Graham Motors Toyota, and now we'll check the marine forecast and see what the conditions are like. East to southeasterlies, 10 to 15 knots, reaching up to 20 knots offshore during the afternoon and evening. It's an easterly swell around about a metre. Wave rider buoy registering about 1.3 on an average off the Tweed this morning, 2 metres on a maximum. Water temperature, 21.5 degrees. A high tide went through this morning at about 5, so we got a low tide at 11.15 this morning, and then high again this evening at around about 6 o'clock, 2 minutes past 6 actually, to be precise. Pretty nice in. There's a bit around for the board riders, but mainly the points. If you are going for a swim on the open beaches, just be careful between the flags as always. As far as the conditions are concerned, I tell you, look, just apart from a bit of light drizzle and shower activity on the Tweed, it's looking really nice at the moment. It's cleared up okay. 23 degrees are expecting today. The Bureau is saying it will be partly cloudy. Partly cloudy tomorrow, 1 to 3 millimetres of shower. Sunday, mostly sunny. Just a slight chance of getting a millimetre of morning showers on Sunday, 23 degrees. And then partly cloudy with the showers coming back Monday, Tuesday, Wednesday, Thursday with the southeasterly winds. Morning starts of 14 or 15 degrees and tops of 23. At the moment at the Gold Coast Seaway, we're sitting on 19, 94.1 FM. Here's some classic Hendrix for you. And Foxy Lady.

Little Sister. Jimi Hendrix and Foxy Lady. What a great song. At the Gold Coast AM 94.1 FM, we'll have a chat with Brian Menke very shortly. He's been up the Rocklea Markets this morning checking out the fresh fruit and veg for his business, which is the Earth Markets. You can find them at Eleonora, Robina. We've got two there. Burley, Logan and the Kew Supercentre. What should we be buying when we go off to do our shopping this weekend? Or what should we be looking out for that's a bargain? We'll find out very shortly. At 94.1 FM, here's Jessica Malboy. 17 to 9.

0: Jessica Mowboy, then I met you at the Gold Coast Zone, 94.1 FM, 14 to 9. If you haven't met these people, you must go and check out Earth Markets. You'll find them at Elanora. They've got two at Robina, Q Supercentre, Burley and Logan from the Earth Markets. Brian Menke, good morning.
1: Good morning. How are you?
0: I'm very well. Now, where should we start? Actually, start with the berries. What's happening with berries at the moment? Can we still get blackberries, raspberries, strawberries, etc.?
1: They're still there. We had a bit of a flush last week, but this darn wet weather has ruined the entire thing. So wet weather is impacting the fruits. Harvests have been quite short. So supply has been really...
0: From the Earth Markets, Brian Menke, good morning.
1: Good morning. How are you?
0: I'm very well. Now, where should we start? Actually, start with the berries. What's happening with berries at the moment? Can we still get blackberries, raspberries, strawberries, etc.?
1: They're still there. We had a bit of a flush last week, but this darn wet weather has ruined the entire thing. So wet weather is impacting the fruits. Harvests have been quite short. So supplies.

0: you should see them starting to come back again.
1: Again, okay. Watermelon?
0: Yeah, look, watermelon prices have really increased in the last 2 to 3 weeks. This is probably the high point of the year. We're seeing some really unseasonable cooler weather in far north Queensland, which is impacting growth, and there's really limited supply coming from Northern Territory. So combining the two, it's impacted supply, which obviously drives price up.
1: Right. When I was at one of the big supermarkets yesterday, I noticed they had the avocados. I think it was $2 for $4 or something, and they were the Hass ones, but they seemed pretty ripe, and I'm thinking, oh, God, they've been sitting around for a while. Are they still good, the avos?
0: Yeah, look, we're still using Queensland Hass avocados at the moment. Their supply is starting to tighten up a little bit in them, so you'll see a bit of a price increase in them. But we've just put the G-Max and the G21 avocados in. They're very similar to Shepherd. When you cut them, they don't brown, and they've got a seed probably about half the size of a Hass.
1: Right?
0: Actually, for value for money, they're really, really good. Not as creamy as a Hass, but you definitely get more avocado for your money.
1: And what are they called?
0: G-Max. Look for a G-Max or a G21.
1: Okay, fair enough.
0: Avocado.
1: Now, last week you were talking about the winter veg being the cheapest it'd been for a long time. Is it still the case this week?
0: Yeah, it really is. The only veg price that really started to see rise this week has been cauliflowers, but mate, everything else is between 30 to 40% cheaper than what you were paying last year.
1: Wow.
0: Tomatoes have joined that category as well. We're getting them from a bit from Bundaberg and a bit from Bowen at the moment, and the growing season has just been perfect. So lots of supply, demand's there. And it's just pushing prices down. So to your computer last year.
1: Okay, anything else you want to mention, or we covered everything?
0: Imperial mandarins, mate. Look, the local Queensland Imperials, they're coming to an end this week. So you might struggle to find an Imperial mandarin towards the back end of this week.
1: Right.
0: But next week we'll start to see the Southern Victorian ones come in. And they're at the start of the season, so they'll be really, really, really nice. Expect to see a little bit of a price hike when they first come on, but in 2 or 3 weeks' time, the price will come back.
1: You have a good day. We'll speak to you next week.
0: No worries. Have a great weekend.
1: Thank you, Brian. Brian Menke from Earth Markets, our sponsors. You'll find them at Tuart Robina, Burley, Logan, Q Supercentre, and also at Eleanora. 94.1 FM, 10 to 9. Traffic next.
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1: Now, Sally Ann, southbound, still busy?
3: Thanks, Richard. It is busy on the Pacific Motorway southbound through Helens Vale and towards Nerang, but it's not too bad around the coast this morning. Robina Parkway, there's still plenty of traffic queued up at Labour Drive roundabout. Ross Street's kind of busy northbound at Ashmore Road traffic lights, but certainly not the worst it ever is. And Brisbane Road traffic westbound, there's some build-up at Arundel Drive and Marble Arch Place. When a child is in hospital, Ronald McDonald House gives their family a community of support, warm meals and a place to rest. Because when a child is sick or injured, family stays. 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
1: I Can Dream About You at the Gold Coast Zone, 94.1 FM. It's 5 to 9. Here's a very young Rhonda this morning who's about 30 years younger than she normally looks.
2: Oh, don't say that.
1: She'll be listening, don't
2: You'll
1: worry.
2: Be in trouble.
1: Morning, Lee.
2: Good morning, Richard. How are we?
1: I'm good. What are you doing in here?
2: I am going to keep Rhonda's seat warm.
1: Yeah, I just remembered. Yeah, she's doing
2: Grandparents' Day.
1: Yes, yeah, that's right. Yeah.
2: So okay. I thought I'd pop in.
1: Yeah, fair enough. Now, what's today? Friday. So Craig Bennett?
2: Craig Bennett. And also tomorrow is Love Lennox Festival. Lennox Heads. Have you been down there?
1: I haven't been there for years, which is really slack because it's a beautiful spot.
2: Well, we're going to talk about it and why everyone is loving it.
1: Why are they loving it?
2: I think it's the destination and the festival is iconic.
1: Right. Okay. Right. Yeah. Okay. Now, you were just telling me, what did you do yesterday?
2: I had an MRI and I was petrified. I am so claustrophobic. And I went to a new place and they put these goggles on me. First of all, they gave me a massage chair and gave me a list of movies I wanted to watch.
1: What?
2: Put the goggles on me. And
1: you
2: I
1: went
2: watched,
1: to gold class.
2: I went to gold class and I watched Grease and I had to actually control myself from not singing because you're not allowed to move.
1: Yeah.
2: And I actually had a very pleasant experience.
1: Is that right?
2: Yeah.
1: Is that what they do now?
2: Well, I don't know if they all do, but if you're having one and you're claustrophobic, ask if they can give you a movie.
1: Oh, is that right? Mm. I had no idea.
2: It was fantastic. I think dentists should do that. Do you go to the dentist and they ask you questions when your mouth's open?
1: Yeah.
2: I'd rather watch a movie.
1: Yeah, they do that all the time.
2: I know.
1: Yeah, morning Patrick. Starts chatting away and it's like, mate, I've got a mouthful of hand and it's your hand.
2: That's right. And the sucker's in there and everything.
1: Am I allowed to ask what you were having, or is that a personal question? What were
2: No. MRI? I've just had a bit of a pain in the back, which,
1: Okay, checking
2: people
1: it out.
2: Have pains everywhere.
1: Yes.
2: Pain in the back, so hopefully all good, but the experience was good.
1: I've heard you have an Ian say you're a pain somewhere else.
2: No, that's enough from you.
1: Lee in After 9 this morning at 94.1 FM. Have a good weekend. It's 3 to 9.

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2: Good morning, I'm Lee Harrison. The US president claims oil prices will drop like a stone, promising a peace deal with Iran could be signed within days. Planned strikes have been cancelled just hours after Donald Trump promised the country was going to be hit very hard. President Trump stressing an agreement has been reached conceptually on the key sticking point of nuclear weapons.
3: They will not only not have, they will not purchase, develop in any way, any shape, in any way, shape or form a nuclear weapon. They will not have a nuclear weapon.
2: Federal Labor is being accused of a whitewash for denying critics of its budget measures the right to appear as witnesses in a Senate inquiry. The two-day parliamentary probe into the government's capital gains tax and negative gearing changes will be held next week. Human remains have been found as part of the search for a Sydney woman who was allegedly murdered 8 years ago. Dusty Fitzpatrick reports.
4: Officers began their search for 71-year-old Nadir Sensoy in 2018 after she went missing from her Prospect home. A coronial inquest into her suspected death began in 2023 but was suspended soon after when new information came to light. A 47-year-old man was charged with domestic violence murder that same year. He remains before the courts. Now, police say they've located human remains believed belong to the 71-year-old at Seven Hills. Forensic testing is now underway. Dusty Fitzpatrick, Sydney.
2: A man's been charged with harassing witnesses giving evidence to the Anti-Semitism Royal Commission. Madeline McNeil reports.
5: Federal police were alerted to the alleged offensive emails last month. They've now searched a home at Woodburn in northern New South Wales, seizing electronic devices and prohibited weapons, as well as uncovering right-wing literature and pamphlets and instructions on how to make explosives. The 59-year-old has been charged with 8 offences, including using a carriage service to menace, harass or cause offence and intimidating a witness. Madeline McNeil reporting.
2: The ABC boss says he wants to see public debate focused on finding common ground, not shouting down other people's opinions. Hugh Marks has been asked about whether he would like to see more conservative voices on the public broadcaster.
6: What we've got to do is find where people can come and agree, and people come from different perspectives. And often when you put them in a room and you make them discuss things in a non-adversarial environment, you will find similarities, and that provides the foundations to go forward.
2: And a study has found teenagers who use social media for more than 2 hours a day are at an increased risk of having poor mental health. The Murdoch Children's Research Institute has tracked more than 1,000 children over a decade as they grew up. This is AIR News. The Western Bulldogs didn't stand a chance as the Adelaide Crows led in every quarter in last night's AFL. Terry Daniel reports.
7: Jordan Dawson played one of the best quarters of his career as the Adelaide Crows claimed a 57-point win over the Western Bulldogs at Marvel Stadium in Melbourne. Adelaide were absolutely outstanding in the first quarter, kicking 9-2, and the match was effectively over then and there. Dawson on Fox Footy says the team had a steely resolve to win this game.
8: You know, you keep rocking up in the right spots and you're keeping it simple with your teammates and you end up getting rewarded and you play footy like that. And thankfully we kick straight. You can come out flat or you can come out with a real steely resolve and put them on the back foot, which is what we did, which I'm really happy with.
7: The final scoreline, Adelaide Crows 19-7-121, defeating the Western Bulldogs 9-10-64. Terry Daniel, Air Sport.
2: NRL and the Rabbitohs have thumped the Broncos 48-6 on an emotional night at Stadium Australia in Sydney. South's players wore a special whiteout strip in honour of Jai Arrow, who's been diagnosed with motor neurone disease. At the Australian swimming trials, freestyler Lani Pallister has finished in 8 minutes 13.41 seconds, claiming the event, but falling short of her Australian record in the 800 metres. Australian independent Radio News.
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9: Well, good morning, and yes, it's beautiful. So nice to see this blue sky. Hopefully it hangs around. A high chance of showers, they are saying, so let's wait and watch. I believe Richard forecasted the weather to clear yesterday. He did a great job, so hopefully he has the same magical touch today. Currently sitting just over 20 degrees, getting up to 22. We're nearly there. Winds are southerly, 19 kilometres an hour. It doesn't look that windy out there. Let's see how the weekend is looking. Shower or two for Saturday, 23. Mostly sunny then for Sunday, 23. And it looks like the showers might be hanging around for the start of next week. But I'll update you on that weather forecast for next week on Sunday morning at breakfast when I'm back doing my normal shift. I'm filling in for Rhonda today, so great to have your company. We're going to get started with some music from Mr. Broken Wings on 94.1 FM.

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2: It's astounding. 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Madness takes its toll. But listen closely.
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0: Oh, you gotta love. We just played the little jingle of You Never Know What We're Going to Play Next, and up comes the time warp, yeah. Just for your Sunday morning, I'm sure that got many of you moving. Before that, we had Thomas Rhett and Teddy Swims, Something About a Woman, and Mr. Mister got us underway with Broken Wings. Now, if you haven't been down to Lennox Heads for a while, well, there's a big event happening tomorrow that you may want to check out. I'm going to have a chat to someone about that coming up around about 9:30 this morning here at 94.1 FM.
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0: To all the Veronicas out there, good morning from Elvis Costello. George Harrison before that, all those years ago. 26 minutes to 9 on your Friday morning. And you're with Lee Muirhead, keeping the seat warm for Rhonda, who's doing Grandparent Day duties today. So thrilled to be here and thanks for keeping me company.
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0: Survivor, Eye of the Tiger. And I mean, we are reading daily about events that are just closing down because of, I don't know whether it's insurance or what's going on, but sadly we're losing them. But I tell you, one that is going strong and has been for 14 years is the Love Lennox Festival, and it's on tomorrow. And I've actually got Michelle Bailey, president of Business Lennox Heads, joining me to tell us why everyone is falling in love with Lennox Heads. Good morning to you, Michelle.
1: Good morning. Thank you for having me.
0: Pleasure. Now, I know you are busy, so I won't keep you for long because you've got lots to set up, but it's on tomorrow. What is the appeal of this festival and Lennox Heads?
1: Look, Lennox is all about community, and the Love Lennox Festival is all about our community who are to support our local businesses, mm-hmm. and it showcases our incredible lifestyle, talent, and the spirit that makes Lennox so special.
0: It is a beautiful part of the world. I do agree with that. I have been down there. And this festival is involving some free workshops as well, which I find quite unusual. I'm not too familiar with other festivals that run these. A surf one and a skate one. Can you tell me about those?
1: Absolutely. So last year, as part of our new sort of established committee, mm-hmm. We contacted a couple of our local surf lesson businesses and asked if they'd be prepared to offer some free lessons to kids and even adults that have never surfed before.
0: Yeah.
1: They were so keen to come on board because Lennox is surfing.
0: Yes.
1: So we ran that event really well last year. We've got a couple of spots left for tomorrow morning. It's 6 a.m. start, but you must register on our website.
0: Yeah, okay, to guarantee your spot, of course. And then
1: there's about two spots left. Yeah.
0: Moving fast. And the skate one is a new one this year, is that correct?
1: It is. This one's for our youth. We have a fabulous skate park at the just behind the shops in Lennox Head, and mm-hmm. Truck Stop Skate has kindly come on board, and they're running workshop clinics from 12 till 3, but again, for insurance purposes, you have to be registered for that, and there's a couple of spots left.
0: Now, you did say for kids. Does that mean big kids as well or just little kids?
1: I believe so. No, I don't believe there's an age group on it. I think it's been kindly taken up by a lot of the younger kids at the moment that are keen to learn and do a free clinic. You don't get that often. So
0: no, that's
1: right.
0: Yeah,
1: we're really encouraging that as part of our youth so that we've got activities for them.
0: No, I love it. So you've got the surf workshops, the skate workshops. What else is happening tomorrow?
1: So from 8:30, the fun show. It's one of the most intense that has run for multiple years
0: with
1: Brooke from Dogley.
0: Yes.
1: Again, that's one you've got to jump online and register. Everything is on our website to click through. Lots of categories, wiener races, waggiest tail, peanut butter challenge, that's all, and the best dressed. It's only $5. And it's a fundraiser for the Northern Rivers Animal Services, for the rescue services.
0: Which is great. I'm sure that'd be hard to be a judge on that one. But to register the dog is $5, but to go and watch is nothing. Is that correct?
1: Absolutely.
0: Yeah.
1: It's a free event. Come along and enjoy it. Look, the owners are great. They bring their dogs down. They're all pampered and ready.
0: Oh, yes.
1: And I think they've been training for weeks on this peanut butter eating. I'm
0: Peanut butter, that's an unusual one. Listen, this whole event
1: dogs love it.
0: Oh, wow. This whole event is organised by volunteers. I mean, how much planning goes into this?
1: Okay, so we've been going at this for about 9 months from the initial planning with, of course, council applications and police applications.
0: Yeah.
1: We're a full-run volunteer committee. Other Business Lennox Head of the Chamber is volunteers, but we also have a wonderful event committee that is all volunteers and about 40 on foot tomorrow that all help us run their festival all day.
0: Oh, I'm hoping for these blue skies because you're expecting over 10,000 people to rock on up.
1: Well, that would be the hope. And one of our big messages for those 10,000 people is we're not great for parking in Lennox Head.
0: Yep.
1: We have free shuttles running from Ballina through to Lennox throughout the day. Our shuttle schedule is on our website and on our Facebook page.
0: Great.
1: And there are parking areas you can leave your car. Encouraging everyone, park and ride. There is no parking in Lennox. Anyone knows that on a sunny day. So on a festival day, even more of a challenge. And if you live anywhere on one of the routes that isn't part of the stop, you just flag the bus down. It's all Love Lennox signed.
0: Oh, I love this. I love all the love that you're sharing.
1: Everything's free. Yes, and also we've got a fabulous car show that's happening from 8:30 till 2 of all our local car clubs with their different cars, whether they're antique or muscle or classic. And that was really popular last year, so we've got that back as well.
0: Well, they're all shining, I can tell you that. They look after those very well as well. So you've got market stalls, you've got live music, you've got a busking stage. So really, you've got it all covered. Sounds like a fantastic day.
1: We are looking forward to it, and we're hoping everyone can come. Look, it's a fabulous day, and we just want everyone to come along and be part of Lennox, support our businesses. That's what it's about as we head into winter. And come and have a great day.
0: Absolutely. And then we will all fall in love with Lennox as well. Lennox Head, it's
1: where
0: the place.

0: to be starting tomorrow? What time and when do you wrap up?
1: Okay, so the surfing, of course, starts at 6, but that's just for the people enrolled. It's 8:30 to the band finishes at 5. We are in town on the beach, supported by our club. Lennox closes at 5 as well.
0: Oh, I tell you what, it's sounding very tempting. Thank you so much, Michelle, for sharing the love with us today. And everyone, I know you get a lot of Gold Coasters down there visiting, crossing the border and being a part of it. So tomorrow is the day. Mark it in your diary. And good luck with it all. And I'm hoping this weather holds for you, Michelle.
1: Me too. Thank you so much for your time.
0: My pleasure. Thank you. Kylie Minogue coming your way now. Padum, padum on 94.1 FM.

0: Taking you back to the 60s on your Friday morning. That was Throb with Fortune Teller. If only we could get our fortune, especially of Gold Lotto, things like that. How helpful would that be? Kylie Minogue before that with Padam, Padam. And I just saw the light rail go past, which is, I know they're doing lots of testing and I know there's no one on board, but boy, I'd love to give it a go if they're giving a shout out to people to just fill seats. Wouldn't that be fun? But anyway, it's up and running and hopefully working well. And the rumour I heard was July 25, I think it is, when they're going to let people on. But don't quote me on that. But that's what the whisper I have heard. Maybe I'll check whether Richard knows any more on those details. But yes, light rail driving up and down. Well, railing up and down the Gold Coast. So just beware if you are crossing the road that the light rail is in action.
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And you really do want to have someone who knows their stuff here on the coast when you are investing in such a big investment. McDermott Residential, the number is 557-888-26. And our album of the week this week is Bon Jovi. Slippery When Wet is the album, and the song I'm playing today is Social Disease.

0: is from our album of the week, which is Slippery When Wet, Bon Jovi. And that it is sponsored this week by McDermott Residential. 16 years of proudly independent, McDermott Residential offer advice and assistance when preparing your home for sale or lease, right through to achieving outstanding results, which is what you want. 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
0: Well, grab your cuppa, your coffee, make yourself comfortable. Next hour, we are chatting to Craig Bennett, the Hollywood and entertainment goss. That's up to news, traffic and weather. Puff Johnson, forevermore.

0: Travelling well for your run on the M1 both ways from Pimpamar through to the border. The Gold Coast Highway is busy through Southport, Surfers Paradise, Broadbeach, Miami and Palm Beach. Roads seeing some delays through Burleigh, Robina Parkway not too bad through Mudjabar and Robina, and Gooding Drive travelling well through Carrara and Merrimack. Still got a little bit of a delay though, Ferry Street, Price Street, Narang and Smith Street motorway through Mullandina as well. Have you heard? The IKEA sale is on now, so to get up to 70% off hundreds of products, just head to ikea.com.au before everyone else finds out. 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
2: Hello there, I'm Sean Bindley. The Labor Party president concedes the party wouldn't have raised anywhere near $2 million from its donation push. One Nation has received more than $2.5 million from its Fire the Liar fundraising push, launched after the ALP asked supporters for $27 to help combat the rise of the minor party. Wayne Swan has joined the Prime Minister in questioning One Nation's funding figure before criticising the party for relying on funds from billionaires like Gina Rinehart.
3: Comes the big money in this country, it's all going to One Nation, and this whole debate is a smokescreen for the fact that they are actually run by the top end of town.
2: The US president says he's cancelling planned strikes in Iran, claiming a deal is now near. It follows two nights of US strikes against Iranian targets and retaliatory strikes by Iran against US bases in the region. Nick Harper is in Washington.
4: In a post on social media, US President Donald Trump said that he had cancelled the scheduled strikes and bombings against Iran this evening. He said it was based on the fact that discussions with Iran had been brought to the highest level of the Iranian leadership and approved. He went on to say that final points in a possible peace deal have been approved by all parties, and said the time and place of the signing would be announced shortly. The US president has on dozens of occasions over the last few weeks said a deal is just a day or two away. I'm Nick Harper in Washington.
2: Workers at iron ore giant BHP's Port Hedland sites have voted in favour of protected industrial action. Jamie Smith explains.
5: The Electrical Trades Union says a majority of workers endorsed the ballot on work stoppages after 6 months of failed negotiations on a new enterprise agreement. It means workers can now go on stoppages for up to 24 hours with 5 days' notice. Chamber of Commerce and Industry WA Chief Executive Will Goldsby says the action would inflict significant economic and reputational damage. BHP says it has contingencies in place and rejects the assertion by the ETU that its representatives stonewalled negotiations. A date hasn't been set for workers to down. Jamie Smith, Perth.
2: Experts are warning Australians not to rely on artificial intelligence when submitting